0: More of the stuff we call intelligence for your life is just ahead. Don't go anywhere.
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0: Here's a headline for you. 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
2: Fresh Lake Air. WYLF weather. Tonight stays mostly cloudy with a slight chance of rain showers and a low around 55 degrees. Monday brings rain showers and a high in the mid-60s. Then Monday night keeps rain showers likely near 55. Tuesday turns mostly sunny and warmer, reaching the mid-70s, with Wednesday staying mostly sunny and similar. Currently, it's clear and 70 degrees, with a northwest wind at 3 miles an hour.
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1: ABC News, I'm Wayne Cabot. Diplomats are talking after Iran went walking, their delegation reportedly leaving the peace talks after President Trump said on Fox that the Iranians will have no country to return to if they stop shipping in the strait. Well, a senior U.S. diplomat engaged in these negotiations now saying talks are taking place and should go all night. ABC News foreign correspondent Tom Sufi Burridge is there and hearing a positive spin from J.D. Vance.
2: The vice president playing down fears that Israel's continuing attacks against Iranian-backed Hezbollah in Lebanon could derail the talks and jeopardize that memorandum of understanding to reopen the Strait of Hormuz, which President Trump signed just 4 days ago.
1: Crude is up 1.5% right now. Trump Energy Secretary Chris Wright on ABC wouldn't say if gas prices will return to pre-war levels. Severe storms due tomorrow from Charlotte to Trenton. Summer swelter now in Phoenix. This is ABC News. What a comeback at the U.S. Open Golf in Shinnecock Hills, Long Island. Wyndham Clark avoiding a record collapse, holding on to win. A Pixar classic is back and already number one in its first weekend, proving that some characters never age.
3: Extinction! Not again!
4: Toy Story 5 took the top spot in movie theaters this weekend. At $160 million domestic, the animated sequel is now the biggest opening of 2026, besting the Super Mario Galaxy movie.
5: People are starved for the truth.
4: Steven Spielberg's Disclosure Day fell to second place in its second weekend. The alien thriller added another $17 million this weekend. And the low-budget horror Obsession just keeps on drawing crowds, earning another $14 million in ticket sales. Mike Dubusky, ABC News.
1: Smoke fills the air in East L.A. and has been since Wednesday when a food warehouse caught fire, Governor Gavin Newsom declaring a state of emergency for L.A. County. I'm Wayne Cabot, ABC News.
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9: Fresh Lake Air, WYLF weather. Tonight stays mostly cloudy with a slight chance of rain showers and a low around 55 degrees. Monday brings rain showers and a high in the mid-60s. Then Monday night keeps rain showers likely near 55. Tuesday turns mostly sunny and warmer, reaching the mid-70s, with Wednesday staying mostly sunny and similar. Currently, it's clear and 68 degrees. With a north wind at 0 miles an hour.
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10: 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It looks like we can forget the prescription, take 2 aspirin and call me in the morning. To live longer, the prescription should be make 2 friends and call them regularly and live forever. This is according to an analysis of nearly 150 studies by researchers at Brigham Young. They found that overall, people who foster close friendships, or what scientists call, quote, a strong social support network, increase their chances of survival by a whopping 50%. That means if you have close relationships with family, friends, neighbors, and coworkers, you'll increase your chances of long-term survival just as much as if you quit a 15-cigarette-a-day habit. And your social network can be more crucial to your survival than exercising regularly or being at a healthy weight. It's because social support is linked to lower blood pressure and a better immune system. So nurture your friendships for a longer, happier life. Do it.
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0: If you want to be the smartest person in the room, you stay by your radio. We're coming right back.
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0: Of course, we've all been told to stop eating processed food. So does this include Greek yogurt? What about canned beans and frozen vegetables? Because they're all processed foods. Well, Shyla Cardigan is a registered dietitian, and she says that blanket advice is one of the most oversimplified nutrition messages out there, and the distinction matters. The NOVA classification system is the gold standard for categorizing food processing, and it breaks down into four levels. Group one is unprocessed or minimally processed foods, so fresh fruits, vegetables, eggs, meat, and pasteurized milk. Group two covers culinary ingredients like oils, butter, and salt. Group three includes canned vegetables, fresh breads, and sardines. And group four is ultra-processed. And those are the foods you should be concerned about. It includes sodas, high-fat snack foods, and packaged desserts loaded with artificial colors and flavors. The problem here is that most people lump all four groups together. Rolled oats are processed, canned fish is processed, chopped packaged vegetables are processed, but none of that makes them unhealthy. In fact, processing is often what makes nutritious food accessible and affordable. So the real message should be limit ultra-processed foods like chips, sodas, and fast food, but do not vilify the frozen blueberries.

0: John Teshwick, Gibb Gerard, the father of three kids under, at this point, under 14 years old. And I get your opinion on this, and you folks at home. How do young people feel about AI? Well, apparently they're not fans, according to a survey of Gen Zers, 14 to 29 by Gallup. 73% say they feel anxious or angry about AI. A rising anger may be driven by AI limiting prospects for entry-level jobs. What say you?
1: I think that's a huge part of it, right? All of these clerical jobs that used to be the beginning of white-collar work, younger students are finding those jobs don't exist anymore. So you either already have to have expertise or you have to already have performed as an individual in your chosen field. No more is it coming straight out of college and getting a job. You have to figure that out in a whole new way. And for my oldest daughter, who does the most homework of any of my kids, she absolutely hates it. And also because she's very conscientious and wants to do it all well. And she gets really frustrated when her classmates use it to fake papers. And everybody knows. The other students know. The teacher can tell. It's not there yet, and it's nothing but frustrating for that group.
0: Yeah, interesting.
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7: Fresh Lake Air, WYLF weather. Tonight stays mostly cloudy with a slight chance of rain showers and a low around 55 degrees. Monday brings rain showers and a high in the mid-60s. Then Monday night keeps rain showers likely near 55. Tuesday turns mostly sunny and warmer, reaching the mid-70s, with Wednesday staying mostly sunny and similar. Currently, it's clear and 64 degrees, with a north wind at 0 miles an hour.
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0: So the question is, will technology like computers, smartphones, AI, and apps hurt our brains and make dementia and Alzheimer's more likely? So far, the answer is no. And this comes from a meta-analysis in the journal Nature Human Behavior. It looked at the so-called digital dementia hypothesis. That theory argues that lifetime use of devices may increase our brain's reliance on technology and weaken cognitive abilities over time. But the digital dementia hypothesis turned out to be false. The analysis looked at nearly 60 studies involving more than 400,000 older adults, and it found that technology use was associated with a 42% lower risk of cognitive impairment. How about that? The forms of technology studied included computers, smartphones, the internet, email, and social media. And none of the studies reported an increased risk of cognitive problems related with the use of technology. In fact, this new analysis led to a new theory called the cognitive reserve theory. It says that being exposed to complex mental activities through the use of technology can lead to better cognitive well-being in old age. So there you go. Your phone, tablet, and computer are not hurting your brain.
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0: Here's a challenge for you. When was the last time you sat in silence and were alone with your thoughts? It turns out the average person now listens to nearly 4 hours of audio a day, plus watches 7 hours of screen time per day. And experts say there's a reason it's so hard to unplug. All that content gives us instant stimulation, and our brains get used to it. So over time, silence can actually feel uncomfortable. There's even a term for what happens when the noise stops. It's a kind of withdrawal called reward deficiency syndrome. And you may feel bored or restless, even anxious. But psychologist Gloria Marks says, when we fill every quiet moment, we don't give our minds a chance to rest. And that downtime matters. It's when our brains process emotions and solve problems. Silence also gives our brain more capacity to think and grow. Now, the goal isn't silence all the time. In fact, you don't even need a lot of it. University of Connecticut researchers say 12 minutes of silence a day can boost the production of GABA by 30%, which helps us feel content, relaxed, and focused, GABA. So carve out at least 12 minutes a day of silence after you listen to my show, of course.

0: John Tesh would give Gerard a give. 1 in 3 older adults now living with chronic low back pain. Ah, I am too.
1: Yeah.
0: Most of us have been told the same thing. Take the pills, live with it. It's just aging. But a major study just published in the Journal of American Medical Association followed hundreds of older adults with back pain and found that acupuncture actually produced meaningful relief without a side effect. Researchers are now saying it should be a first option, not a last resort.
1: I mean, look, I've never done it. Have you ever done acupuncture?
0: Yeah, I have. Yeah,
1: I have it, but the people I know who have swear by it. They say it's the best thing ever.
0: It's pretty creepy when you first get started.
1: Yeah, but look, I know that feeling. I don't have chronic back pain, but I do have a mat that has a bunch of needles on it.
0: Oh, no,
1: and whenever my back is sore, I say I've never done acupuncture, but I actually have a mat that almost stimulates it. And I lay on that, and I feel all of the muscles in my back release. And that's all I want. That's all I need. I mean, that's what muscle relaxants are doing, right? They're getting that tension to release and actually help you get to the bottom of the issue. And of course, acupuncture would work with
0: that. Yeah, so research saying, try it, acupuncture.
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6: Fresh Lake Air. WYLF weather. Tonight stays mostly cloudy with a slight chance of rain showers and a low around 55 degrees. Monday brings rain showers and a high in the mid-60s. Then Monday night keeps rain showers likely near 55. Tuesday turns mostly sunny and warmer, reaching the mid-70s, with Wednesday staying mostly sunny and similar. Currently, it's clear and 63 degrees, with a north wind at 0 miles an hour.
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All right, so if all of a sudden you find yourself reaching for hot sauce, there could be a surprising reason why. It's because weight loss drugs like Ozempic can change how food tastes and even what people crave. Studies show that people using GLP-1 medications often want bolder, spicier flavors to wake up their taste buds. Overall, drugs like Ozempic and Wegovy work by reducing appetite and slowing digestion, which helps people feel full longer.

0: stronger. 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And according to the University of Pennsylvania, GLP-1s significantly reduce the perception of all five basic taste qualities: sweet, sour, salty, bitter, and savory. And as a result, some patients lose interest in their favorite ultra-processed foods, like chips, simply because they don't taste as good. Doctors say once you go off medication, your full sense of taste will return. But because flavors are muted, some GLP users are craving stronger and spicier flavors just to taste something.
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0: ABC News, I'm Wayne Cabot. New hope after a rocky start to the Iran peace talks. The Iran delegation walking out at one point on Vice President J.D. Vance. But in the wee hours comes word from Iran's foreign minister of his words, major progress, saying restrictions are being lifted on Iranian oil exports. Some frozen assets are being released. A major reconstruction plan for Iran has been agreed to. And crucially, a claim that Israel will stop attacking Lebanon. Something J.D. Vance touched on at the talks.
1: The vice president playing down fears that Israel's continuing attacks against Iranian-backed Hezbollah in Lebanon could derail the talks and jeopardize that memorandum of understanding to reopen the Strait of Hormuz, which President Trump signed just 4 days ago.
0: ABC News foreign correspondent Tom Sufi Burridge at the talks in Switzerland. A summer swelter in the southwest, Phoenix hitting the one teens all week. Strong storms in the Midwest and Mid-Atlantic. This is ABC News. A Pixar classic is back and already number one of its first weekend out, proving some characters never age.
2: Extinction, not again!
3: Toy Story 5 took the top spot in movie theaters this weekend. At $160 million domestic, the animated sequel is now the biggest opening of 2026, besting the Super Mario Galaxy movie.
4: People are starved for the truth.
3: Steven Spielberg's Disclosure Day fell to second place in its second weekend. The alien thriller added another $17 million this weekend. And the low-budget horror Obsession just keeps on drawing crowds, earning another $14 million in ticket sales. Mike Dubusky, ABC News.
0: The rock band Goose held a benefit in Central Park to support fans who saw a 51-year-old man fall to his death from an upper deck at a weekend show at Madison Square Garden. In a statement, the band says it's reeling from the tragedy. Wyndham Clark avoids record collapse to hold on to win the U.S. Open Golf. Wayne Cabot, ABC News.
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7: Fresh Lake Air, WYLF weather. Tonight stays mostly cloudy with a slight chance of rain showers and a low around 55 degrees. Monday brings rain showers and a cooler high in the mid-60s. Monday night, rain showers likely continue with another low around 55. Tuesday turns mostly sunny and warmer with highs in the mid-70s. Currently, it's partly cloudy and 61 degrees with a north wind at 0 miles an hour.
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0: Glenn Medeiros, and Nothing's Gonna Change My Love for You. Well, thanks a lot for having us on as we approach our 250th birthday in the United States. Well, I thought this was interesting. They apparently did a survey, and these kind of surveys are always so subjective. I mean, it depends who you ask, right? But anyway, they came up with a top 20 list of the most patriotic states around the country. I'm not going to go over all 20, but at number 5, Vermont, then Alaska, Montana, Utah, and Virginia.
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0: PS Player and Baby Come Back. All right, well, if you're a tree hugger, have you heard about this? A massive ancient 1,200-year-old oak tree that was linked to the legend of Robin Hood way back in the day has finally died. Yeah, the major oak in Sherwood Forest is to believe to have died because it didn't sprout any new leaves in the spring. Yeah, the Royal Security for the Protection of Birds had that announcement to say the other day, live from Sherwood Forest.
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2: Fresh Lake Air, WYLF weather. Tonight stays mostly cloudy with a slight chance of rain showers and a low around 55 degrees. Monday brings rain showers and a cooler high in the mid-60s. Monday night, rain showers likely continue with another low around 55. Tuesday turns mostly sunny and warmer, with highs in the mid-70s. Currently, it's cloudy and 61 degrees, with a north wind at 0 miles an hour.
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0: George Harrison and Got My Mind Set on You. All right, well, have you heard this? Qantas Airlines going to begin to offer the world's longest nonstop flight beginning in October of next year. Yeah, this flight is going to go nonstop from London to Sydney, Australia. A 22-hour nonstop adventure. Yeah, no thanks.
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0: Rod Stewart and Downtown Train. All right, well, the name probably won't ring a bell. Tom Dreesen, he's been a comedian forever and ever and ever. He formed the first biracial comedy duo with Tim Reed way back in the day, toured as the opening act for Frank Sinatra, and also appeared in numerous movies and TV shows over the years. He passed away the other day. Tom was 86.
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0: they're the police, and every little thing she does is magic. All right, well, have you heard about the new diet that's sweeping through President Trump's cabinet these days? It apparently involves heaping portions of sauerkraut. Yeah, Robert F. Kennedy Jr., Howard Lutnick, and Sean Duffy, along with Vice President J.D. Vance, have apparently all embraced the diet, drawn by the promise of slimmer waistlines and glowing skin.
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2: Fresh Lake Air, WYLF weather. Tonight stays mostly cloudy with a slight chance of rain showers and a low around 55 degrees. Monday brings rain showers and a cooler high in the mid-60s. Monday night, rain showers likely continue with another low around 55. Tuesday turns mostly sunny and warmer, with highs in the mid-70s. Currently, it's mostly cloudy and 61 degrees, with a southwest wind at 3 miles an hour.
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0: against Dancing Queen. All right, well, the cuts aren't only happening in the United States. There's some belt tightening going on across the pond in the UK at the BBC as well. Their news division going to be cutting 550 jobs and canceling the show called The World Tonight. That, I guess, is a 56-year-old radio show.
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0: Chaka Khan, and Through the Fire. All right, well, I was kind of surprised to read this. Sleep Number has apparently filed for Chapter 11 bankruptcy in New York, citing about $672 million in debt and rising costs linked to, of course, inflation, tariffs, and supply chain disruptions. But the company now is trying to pursue a $415 million sale to Sleep Country, Canada.
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0: It's Elton John and Kiki D, and Don't Go Breaking My Heart. All right, well, I don't know if you heard about the ticker tape parade that went down in New York, I think last Thursday, but over 1 million New York Knicks fans filled the streets of New York for that NBA championship parade.
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2: Fresh Lake Air, WYLF weather. Tonight stays mostly cloudy with a slight chance of rain showers and a low around 55 degrees. Monday brings rain showers and a cooler high in the mid-60s. Monday night, rain showers likely continue with another low around 55. Tuesday turns mostly sunny and warmer with highs in the mid-70s. Currently, it's mostly clear and 61 degrees with a north wind at 0 miles an hour.
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0: Laura Bernigan, that's Gloria. Well, boy, this is certainly sad. I don't know if you know the name, but Paul Avery, he played Huey the bartender on All My Children for many, many years back in the 80s. Well, Paul and his wife Sheila passed away in a house fire last weekend in New Jersey.
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0: They're the Pointer Sisters. Is he so shy? All right, well, apparently the opening of the Obama Presidential Center in Chicago last week drew thousands of people, including some A-list celebrities, to celebrate the facility honoring the 44th president's historic legacy, it says here.
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0: It's the Human League. That's human. All right, be honest. It is only human to do this kind of thing. Have you ever done this? I think some people are lying here. It says 56% of people around the country have forgotten where they parked their car at least once. Only 56%. Come on. I'm sure that number realistically is more in the 80 percentile range somewhere.
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2: Fresh Lake Air, WYLF weather. Tonight stays mostly cloudy with a slight chance of rain showers and a low around 55 degrees. Monday brings rain showers and a cooler high in the mid-60s. Monday night, rain showers likely continue with another low around 55. Tuesday turns mostly sunny and warmer with highs in the mid-70s. Currently, it's partly cloudy and 61 degrees with a north wind at 0 miles an hour.
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0: Chicago. And if you leave me now, well, thanks for having us on as we work our way towards that Monday morning. Well, did you hear about this massive, ancient, 1,200-year-old oak tree that has been linked to the legend of Robin Hood? Apparently has finally died. The major oak in Sherwood Forest, obviously, where else would it be, is believed to have died after it did not sprout any leaves this spring.
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0: Christopher Cross, and sailing. All right, well, did you hear about this? Qantas Airlines is going to be offering the world's longest nonstop flight starting in October of next year. Yeah, this nonstop flight is going to go from London to Sydney, Australia, a 22-hour nonstop adventure. No thank you.
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0: is Fleetwood Mac and Dreams. Well, thanks for having us on as we head towards firing up that Monday around here. Well, I don't know if you heard, but apparently Jimmy Kimmel's sidekick, Guillermo, is going to be among the stars on the 35th season of Dancing with the Stars. Is he a star? I mean, they're kind of scraping the bottom of the barrel for Dancing with the Stars contestants at this point, right?
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2: Fresh Lake Air, WYLF weather. Tonight stays mostly cloudy with a slight chance of rain showers and a low around 55 degrees. Monday brings rain showers and a cooler high in the mid-60s. Monday night, rain showers likely continue with another low around 55. Tuesday turns mostly sunny and warmer with highs in the mid-70s. Currently, it's cloudy and 61 degrees with a west-southwest wind at 5 miles an hour.
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0: is Simply Red and Holding Back the Years. All right, well, the name probably won't ring a bell, but you probably recognize the guy, Tom Dreesen, a comedian who formed the very first biracial comedy duo with Tim Reed way back in the day, and also toured as the opening act for Frank Sinatra, not to mention appeared in numerous movies and TV shows over the years. He passed away the other day. Tom was 86.
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1: ABC News, I'm Wayne Cabot. Rocky progress at the peace talks with Iran reportedly walking out at one point on Vice President J.D. Vance. Iran now reporting major progress on nearly all of its conditions. ABC's Tom Sufi Bird says big questions linger.
2: Is the Strait of Hormuz really open? Has Iran closed it? And also, how are you going to get peace in Lebanon? That is one of Iran's key demands.
1: An explosion tore through Qatar's main natural gas export terminal being rebuilt after getting blown up by Iran during the war. Crude has been higher again, but Gas Buddy thinks pump prices should keep falling. Trump Energy Secretary Chris Wright on ABC.
3: I think Americans can expect continued declines in energy prices.
1: He wouldn't say if prices will ever return to pre-war levels. Not since the pandemic have Americans flocked to summer movies. Leading the way this weekend, Toy Story 5, a franchise record, 160 million domestic sales. Disney's our parent company. This is ABC News. They're rebrewing GW beer.
4: When the New York Public Library acquired Colonel George Washington's notebook more than a century ago, at first they were unaware of the uniqueness of what they had purchased.
5: This is in his handwriting. This is what he made as a 25-year-old colonel.
4: But in the 269 years since, a lot has changed about the brewing process. Washington's recipe used molasses as the fermentable ingredient.
6: The different variations of fermentable sugars that could be used.
4: They turned to Talea, a women-owned and founded brewery based in Brooklyn. The library decided to put Washington's recipe to the test.
7: It could have been left over from one of George Washington's collections, but this is fresh.
4: To mark America's 250th birthday.
7: All right, George Washington. Not bad.
1: ABC's John Carl avoiding a big collapse at the U.S. Open. Wyndham Clark at Shinnecock Hills rocketing from number 75 in the world to number 8. I'm Wayne Cabot, ABC News.
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9: Fresh Lake Air, WYLF weather. Tonight stays mostly cloudy with a slight chance of rain showers and a low around 55 degrees. Monday brings rain showers and a cooler high in the mid-60s. Monday night, rain showers likely continue with another low around 55. Tuesday turns mostly sunny and warmer with highs in the mid-70s. Currently, it's cloudy and 61 degrees with a southwest wind at 8 miles an hour.
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8: It's one of the features most every car has, and I can probably guarantee you, you've only used it once, if that. It's coming up next.

0: Snowy winter this year. Snow has often been called a poor farmer's fertilizer, and with good reason. According to research at numerous land-grant universities, snow contains nitrogen, which is good for soil fertility. Researchers say both rain and snow contain nitrogen, but snow, by its nature, provides a better delivery method. That's because nutrients are slowly released into the soil as the snow melts. The total amount of nitrogen contained in the snow is highly variable, but scientists say it ranges anywhere between 5 and 12 pounds of nitrogen per acre. Farmers don't necessarily want a lot of snow at one time. Many say several snow events of 3 to 6 inches this coming winter, that would be near ideal. Yeah, I know, it's the first week of summer.
1: Stay tuned. Your daily pearl of wisdom is coming up next.
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0: Our pearl of wisdom today was submitted by listener Todd Lilly. Todd says that some mistakes are too much fun to only make once. Thank you, Todd, for that pearl of wisdom. You're on the farm and I'm Ish.
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5: 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An expert? An animal? Or The Simpsons?
6: What?
5: Yep, it's coming up next.

0: Fresh Lake Air. WYLF. USA. Nice job, gentlemen. A lot of excitement going on. They took Australia on Friday, and now the USA will play Turkey Thursday night in LA.
1: You know, I mean, listen, it's been well documented on this show that I'm not a soccer fan, but I love to win, obviously, and I love that people are having fun here, and it's been so well received. I think it's great.
0: There's so many fun storylines that are coming out of the World Cup. So the big question is, who's going to win? Because you always want the USA to win, but if you actually are a soccer fan, you know that like that's probably not going to happen.
1: Pretty unrealistic.
0: But you never know. But there's always the people that make the predictions on who's going to win. And then usually it's the super powerhouses, Argentina, France, all of them, the usuals.
1: Would make sense.
0: Right. But there's a mathematician genius who has correctly predicted the last three World Cups. What does he say?
2: I picked a team that is considered to be not amongst the favorites this time around. Netherlands is one of those countries that persistently performs above the batting average that it should have.
0: Netherlands.
1: He sounds like a supervillain in a James Bond film. He's like that.
0: He looks like it too.
1: Yeah, does he?
0: Exactly what you think he looks like.
1: Yeah.
0: He does.
1: Okay.
0: 100%. He's got the round glasses and he's like, and the Netherlands are going to win. But not everyone agrees with him. There is an elephant at a German zoo. Now, he may be biased, but Banffy has a pick.
3: Okay. I don't think it could be clearer. He ran purposefully towards the German ball, let it bounce once, and we'll win with a bang.
0: Germany?
1: Okay,
0: not likely,
1: you say?
0: He is a German elephant. He is a German elephant,
1: right.
0: He's like very, very biased.
1: Hard to believe him.
0: And then there's the big one that everybody's been talking about.
4: Oh, I'll kill myself if Portugal doesn't win.
0: The Simpsons somehow have worked their way into this. There is an episode dating back from the 90s where it doesn't say 2026 FIFA World Cup.
1: Okay.
0: But if you put all the clues together, it's happening in an American stadium. It's like, if you figure it out, you're like, well, this could be this. And what they claim is that it's going to be Mexico and Portugal in the final.
1: I don't know if Mexico makes it there. Portugal's always got a chance.
0: Mexico looks good. Portugal always looks good, but Mexico looks good. So I thought we would do the one thing that would only make sense.
1: Okay.
0: We would go to ChatGPT.
1: Perfect.
0: And we would ask AI, and we're going to do this together live. How can I help, Anna? Thank you for asking, ChatGPT, my best friend. Who do you think will win?
1: Type faster.
0: The World Cup in 2026. Okay, ready? Hold on.
1: Yeah.
0: Okay, ready? Searching the web?
1: Uh-huh.
0: Oh. If I had to pick one team right now, I'd lean slightly toward France national football team. Do you want to know why?
1: Why?
0: They have arguably the deepest roster in the tournament. Kylian Mbappe is still in his prime and remains one of the most dangerous players in the world.
1: Okay.
0: France has consistently gone deep in major tournaments, reaching the 2018 World Cup title. And actually, my dad thinks France is going to win, too.
1: Okay.
0: So I guess we'll see. Is it my dad, the Simpsons? Or that elephant.
1: Plenty to root for still.
0: Yep.
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10: Good morning. 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
11: Yates County Sheriff's Marine Patrol was activated following a report of two individuals on paddleboards in the middle of Seneca Lake who were unable to return to shore due to high winds. Both individuals were safely rescued by Marine Patrol officers and were uninjured. The rescue was conducted with assistance from personnel at the U.S. Naval Facility near Dresden. Yates County Sheriffs remind anyone planning to use local waterways to check weather conditions before entering the water, regardless of the size or type of watercraft. The National Weather Service has confirmed a tornado touched down in Yates County Thursday morning, causing damage to vineyards, trees, and residential property along a 1.2-mile path. According to a preliminary damage survey, the tornado occurred about 10:55 a.m. Eastern Time. It was rated EF1. Survey teams estimated maximum wind speeds of 90 miles an hour. Two motorcyclists were seriously injured in a crash in Ontario County after leading deputies on a chase that started in Yates County. Yates County sheriffs conducted a traffic stop on two motorcycles on State Route 14 in Torrey when both motorcyclists took off from deputies, leading to a chase. The chase continued into Ontario County and ended on State Route 14 at the Ontario County line in Geneva when the motorcycles crashed into an uninvolved sedan. Both motorcyclists were transported to Strong Memorial Hospital for serious, non-life-threatening injuries. Charges are pending. A Williamson woman is facing felony charges following an investigation into an alleged welfare fraud involving SNAP benefits. Wayne County Sheriff's report, 60-year-old Amy Francis was arrested following a joint investigation conducted by the Sheriff's Office and the Wayne County Department of Social Services. Authorities allege Francis failed to report income earned by her husband while receiving SNAP benefits through the county. Investigators say the omission resulted in Francis receiving over $2,000 in benefits to which she was not entitled. Francis was charged with fourth-degree welfare fraud, fourth-degree grand larceny, and first-degree offering a false instrument for filing. She was processed at the Wayne County Jail and released with an appearance ticket for Lionstown Court, July 8th. Here's an upcoming blood drive for our listening area. 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Tonight's Powerball jackpot will increase to an estimated $312 million as no players matched all six numbers during Saturday night's drawing.
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9: Fresh Lake Air, WYLF weather. Monday brings rain showers near 65 degrees with light southeasterly winds. Monday night, chance rain showers, then cloudy around 55. Tuesday turns partly sunny and warmer in the mid-70s with a light northwest breeze. Tuesday night stays mostly clear near 55. Wednesday is sunny and a touch warmer, also in the mid-70s. Currently, it's light rain and 57 degrees with a north wind at 0 miles an hour.
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0: Father's Day was yesterday. It was a lovely day. Spent some time with my husband and some time with my dad, too, which was great.
1: Nice.
0: And as I was sitting at dinner with my father, I realized that he has the same phrases that I've been hearing since I was a young child.
1: Oh, yeah.
0: I think, like, once parents have a phrase that they use all the time, that's it. 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
1: Perfect.
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7: It's funny. It's funny how your parents have phrases that you grew up hearing your whole life and how they've stuck with you.
8: Sure.
7: Yeah, I was laughing because I was sitting next to my dad yesterday as he's screaming at the TV when he's watching the World Cup. He's like, ham and egg are these shoemakers. You know, and that's somebody that doesn't know what they're doing. And I use it too now. Nobody knows what I'm talking about, but right. I know what I'm talking about.
8: Well, it's a different generation.
7: Yeah. What are the phrases that your parents always said that stuck with you? I'm looking at our social media at Anna and Raven, this time on Facebook. Audrey wrote, the famous, if your friends are jumping off a bridge, doesn't mean you have to, too.
8: Yeah.
7: I always would joke, like, most likely, if all my friends are jumping off, there's a good chance I would probably.
8: There's a high percentage.
7: Right?
8: I mean, especially if you see them come back up once they hit the water. I mean, why not?
7: Yeah. Sherry says, every time the dinner check would come to a table, my dad would say, looks like you kids better go start washing some dishes.
8: Yeah.
7: It's funny. All right, what's the phrase your parents always said growing up stuck with you? 1-800-330-9999.

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1: ABC News, I'm Brian Clark. Britain will soon have a new prime minister, the country's seventh in 10 years, as Keir Starmer says he's stepping down and

0: will remain in office until a successor is chosen. Andy Burnham, the former mayor of Manchester, seen as a likely successor, says he will run for the position. Despite threats from President Trump, there are signs of progress in talks between the U.S. and Iran, says ABC's Allison Kosick.
1: Despite all the uncertainty surrounding the talks, gas prices here at home are dropping, down nearly 14 cents per gallon in the last week. And diesel prices have now fallen below $5 for the first time since March. Analysts predict that downward trend will continue.
0: Extreme heat and conditions fueled several wildfires in the West, including the Iron Fire southwest of Salt Lake City. It forced the evacuation of a small town. Severe weather blamed for 3 deaths across Illinois and Kansas. This is ABC News. The Utah judge overseeing the murder case of last year's killing of activist Charlie Kirk says he'll rule today over whether prosecutors could be sanctioned for their comments to the media about a bullet fragment recovered from his body. Defense lawyers say the comments could sway potential jurors. Bitter battle between a Wisconsin medical research and breeding operation and animal rights activists is coming to an end as the facility gets set to close, says ABC's Sophie Flay.
2: Hundreds of beagles heading to forever homes this week.
3: No more testing, no more breeding. No more selling.
2: As a controversial breeding and research facility in Wisconsin prepares to shut down.
3: This was a real win for everybody, for the dogs.
2: Now, the final 475 dogs are leaving too. About 325 are on the road this week, and roughly 150 more will follow in August when Riglin closes its doors for good.
0: Wyndham Clark won golf's U.S. Open for the second time in 4 years. I'm Brian Clark, ABC News.
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6: Fresh Lake Air, WYLF weather. Monday brings rain showers near 65 degrees with light southeasterly winds. Monday night, chance rain showers, then cloudy around 55. Tuesday turns partly sunny and warmer in the mid-70s with a light northwest breeze. Tuesday night stays mostly clear near 55. Wednesday is sunny and a touch warmer, also in the mid-70s. Currently, it's cloudy and 59 degrees with a north wind at 0 miles an hour.
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0: Fresh Lake Air. WYLF. Were you mad, sad, or glad this weekend? Were you mad, sad, or glad this weekend? How was your weekend? Were you mad? Were you sad? Were you glad? You can always call 1-800-330-9999. Raven, producer Sophia, producer Justin, I think we could all guess because we were there. Raven, what were you, mad, sad, or glad this weekend?
1: 100% glad. I was surprised with a 50th birthday party, a belated one from my wife, and I was completely in the dark on this. I thought it was a surprise party for a friend of mine. And literally, even when we arrived and I got out of the car, I was completely shocked. You were all there. Thank you so much for coming, all of you.
0: It was so funny. They're like, Anna, get in the back. You're a dead giveaway. I'm like, oh my God. Like, it was so funny.
1: Thank you for your gifts. And really, the gift the most was having all these different people from different eras of your life in one group at one time. And it was just wonderful. It was the first party that I can remember in a very long time where I literally just walked from group to group of people and just talked with them and listened, and it was just so wonderful. And thank you to my beautiful wife for doing a great job.
0: We were so
1: in the dark.
0: I was so scared about giving it away, and we'll talk about this more later, but that I never said a word about it in the studio. That morning, Sophia texted me. She's like, Anna, you're going, right? Because I was so afraid that, like, you would overhear or something would happen and then Alicia would murder me. I was 100% really scared about that.
1: I'm typically pretty situationally aware, and I'm replaying a lot of conversations from friends over the last 6 months in my head, and I had no clue.
0: Yeah.
1: No
0: good.
1: Clue.
0: Good.
1: Yeah, it was incredible.
0: I was also glad this weekend. This weekend, I said, I'm going to do things I want to do because I feel like lately it's just, you know, you're in
1: things
0: the
1: rut.
0: It's just things you have to do. Yep. One thing after another. I go, I'm going to do things I want to do. So I spent a lot of time with my husband, and we did 2 date nights in a row, which is we haven't gone on a date night, just the two of us. I don't even remember the last time. Like at least 6, 7, 8 months, if not more. And when we were at dinner on Saturday night, we saw 3 rainbows, a triple rainbow.
1: Whoa.
0: I know. It was so romantic. I was like, hold my hand. Sophia, mad, sad, or glad this weekend?
2: I had a great weekend, but I'm going to say mad. I was at Father's Day brunch yesterday, and I spilt a large pot of mussels in my lap.
0: Oh,
2: very, very hot mussels. I was packing. I don't even like mussels, so this is what made me the most mad. I was packing them for my dad, and they were splashing all over me, and I was covered in red sauce.
1: Man.
2: Yeah.
1: And it just smells the rest of the day, too. Yeah. That's the thing. It's all ruined at that
0: point.
1: You're
0: not getting that oil. That oil's not coming out of that dress.
1: Oh, never.
2: Yeah. And it was still hot.
3: Just get rid of the pants.
1: Yeah, it's over.
0: Yeah. Justin, mad, sad, or glad this weekend?
3: Also glad. Like you, I decided to do something for myself this weekend. And I was very, very busy, but I was able to squeeze in. My local library has a free Latin class on Saturdays that I was able to go sit in and attend.
0: There's nothing less I want to do than that.
3: You know what I mean? I was excited.
1: But look at how happy.
3: I was so happy.
1: Yeah.
3: I was thrilled.
0: What did you learn? Wait, did you at one point raise your hand and be like, Professor, I think I should teach this class?
3: No, I did not.
0: Oh.
3: No, I was mostly an observer because little did I know that they had started the class like several weeks ago. So I came in and she's like, oh my goodness, this is wonderful to have a drop-in. I said, yeah, I'm just going to observe and whatever. And they were just doing grammar stuff and a little bit of culture stuff. And it was just nice to just sit and not take notes. And it was kind of like auditing a college course.
0: Say something in Latin.
3: Docendo discimus.
0: What does that mean?
3: We learn by teaching.
0: We learn by teaching.
1: Wow. So deep.
0: We learn by teaching.
1: So deep.
0: All right. 1-800-330-9999. Were you mad, sad, or glad this weekend?
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10: New York State Police report. A man has been arrested after stealing over $1,500 in items from Walmart. 34-year-old Reginald M. Jackson of Elmira has been charged after officials say he stole merchandise from Walmart in Irwin on three separate occasions. He's been charged with grand larceny in the fourth degree, criminal possession of a controlled substance in the seventh degree, two counts of petty larceny, and attempted petty larceny. Thursday, June 18th, state police were called to Walmart in Painted Post after receiving a report a man had returned to the store and he had reportedly shoplifted from the store previously. Troopers were able to locate and identify the man as Jackson and took him into custody. Officials found Jackson had stolen from the same Walmart on three different occasions. During the search of Jackson's private property after his arrest, officials found about 0.49 grams of methamphetamine. Jackson was processed at State Police in Painted Post and released with an appearance ticket for the town of Irwin Court today, Monday. A motorcyclist was seriously injured in a motorcycle crash in Ontario County Friday afternoon. Ontario County deputies responded to State Route 488 and Archer Road in Hopewell just after 3 p.m. to report of a motorcycle crash. Investigation determined a 79-year-old man from Romulus was turning into a driveway off State Route 488 when he failed to give right of way to a motorcycle traveling east on State Route 488, which caused a car and motorcycle to crash. A 19-year-old teen from Lyons was transported to Strong Memorial Hospital for serious, non-life-threatening injuries. The 79-year-old man was cited for failure to yield. A Lyons man is facing a petty larceny charge after allegedly stealing a custom motorcycle seat cover outside the Lyons DMV. Wayne County Sheriff say 34-year-old Rufus Hall was arrested Friday following an investigation into the incident. Deputies say a woman had just finished operating her motorcycle and parked it in front of the DMV when Hall allegedly approached the vehicle and smelled the seat before leaving the area. Authorities say Hall returned a short time later, removed the motorcycle's custom seat cover, which was valued at about $140, and then ran off. Deputies located Hall nearby wearing the same clothing seen during the theft. The seat cover was recovered and returned to the owner. Hall was taken to the Wayne County Sheriff's Office for processing before being transported to the Wayne County Jail for fingerprinting and photographs. He was released with an appearance ticket for Lyons Town Court.
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11: Fresh Lake Air, WYLF weather. Monday brings rain showers near 65 degrees with light southeasterly winds. Monday night, chance rain showers, then cloudy around 55. Tuesday turns partly sunny and warmer in the mid-70s with a light northwest breeze. Tuesday night stays mostly clear near 55. Wednesday is sunny and a touch warmer, also in the mid-70s. Currently, it's cloudy and 59 degrees with a north wind at 0 miles an hour.
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0: If you had a strong suspicion that your boss was stealing from the company, would you keep your big mouth shut and stay out of it, or would you say something and speak up? You're going to get the whole story, then you'll decide who's right. Couples Court's coming up next.

0: some of them in his pocket, and then, you know, she doesn't see them again or whatever it may be. She's also worked for the guy for a long time, and he treats her well and has advocated for her advancement. Her husband says, just stay out of it. You don't know what you're looking at.
1: What do you think? Would you say something? 1-800-330-9999. Zach, whose side are you on?
2: I got to go with the wife here. This is a tough one. You know, I like what the husband was saying, playing the game. You know, boss makes a dollar, I make a dime. But listen, you've got to go and report it. She said that the business is struggling. She's one of the worst chains. They're losing money, inventory, all that. Do it anonymously. There's no harm, no foul there. I think I'm going to go with the wife here.
0: Thanks, Zach. Have a great day.
1: Whose side are you on? 1-800-330-9999. It's a couple's court.

0: Fresh Lake Air, WYLF.
1: If you thought your boss was stealing from the company and your branch was doing the worst in the entire company, would you speak up and say something? Because Stephanie says, I have to. I saw what I saw. I know he's stealing, and it's right for me to do that.
2: Yeah, think about assumptions, right? Stephanie and Jake, they work for the same jewelry company, and Jake says you should just stay out of it. She believes that she saw her boss pocketing some of the jewelry that's in there. The boss is good to her, but she said, you know what? Our store is underperforming, and it has been consistently, and I think this is why. I got to do something.
1: What would you do? Would you say something or keep your big mouth shut? 1-800-330-9999. Marisol, whose side are you on?
3: I'm on his side. Why would you want to inject yourself into that situation that's going to be all messy? You don't know for sure. You only think you saw a few things. All it's going to do is cause a whole lot of disruption. Sometimes you got to know just to keep your mouth shut.
2: And Raven, what do you say? Whose side are you on today?
4: Hi, I am on the wife's side. I mean, you have to ask yourself, is that the kind of person you want to work for? No, that's got to be cleaned up. Maybe they could put in a security camera and catch him that way. But he shouldn't be there.
2: One thing that's certain is that if they review all that stuff after and they think that she knew or was complicit or whatever, then she's got a bigger problem, right? So
1: I don't know if that's necessarily true. And I think that a lot of people are calling on her side because they're being righteous. But I think most people are kind of like
2: survival.
1: Me. You know, like you would just keep your mouth shut because you don't know what's going to happen, and it's scary.
2: Yeah, when you need a job or like a job, right?
1: Right.
5: The verdict is in. Jury foreman, what are the results?
1: Stephanie, our audience agreed with you. If you feel like this is weighing you down, you know what you saw, you feel like it's the right thing to do, then go ahead, report them.
6: Thank you. Yeah, I mean, stealing is wrong, and just because you can get away with it for now doesn't mean you're in the clear forever. I mean, that's no way to live.
2: You know what impresses upon me, Stephanie, is that you're not using it to get ahead. You're just using it because morally you think it's, you know, improper, right? And so, you know, you're taking pride in where you work, and you're an honest person. If there's an anonymous way to do it, I would do it that way. On the other hand, I don't think that this stays a secret. I think people know who it is that made the accusation, and then they go from there. But just be prepared for that. Jake, things could get uncomfortable. Could put your guys' jobs in jeopardy. Shouldn't legally, but it might. Good luck.
4: Yeah, I wouldn't exactly trust the process, like you said, even if it's anonymous.
1: Yeah,
2: there's always somebody that's been working there for a long time with somebody else. You never know people's motivations, but I wish you luck. And I understand why it would give you pause, Stephanie.
1: If you got a problem too, send an email, couplescourt@annonraven.com.
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9: ABC News, I'm Brian Clark. Vice President Vance in Switzerland said there was progress following the first round of talks with Iran, including on ending Israel strikes on Hezbollah in Lebanon.
10: If Hezbollah fires at Israel or if Israel responds, if there are other conflicts that arise in the region, we're actually talking to each other and figuring out how to stop the shooting, how to make the region safer, our allies and everybody else.
9: The UK is going to have its seventh prime minister in 10 years as Keir Starmer is stepping down. Former Manchester Mayor Andy Burnham confirms he will run to succeed Starmer as the Labour leader. Starmer will remain in office until a successor is chosen. Former Federal Reserve Chair Alan Greenspan has died at 100. He chaired the Fed for 20 years through the booming 1990s, but some of his policies were blamed as contributing factors to the 2008 financial crisis. This is ABC News. Authorities in Maryland discovered the bodies of three people in the wreckage of an aircraft in a wooded area of Bowie, Maryland. The state police says the bodies of three adult men were recovered. Investigators believe the aircraft belonged to a local flight school and it may have been taking part in a training flight. Tesla's autopilot features under scrutiny again after a 76-year-old woman was killed in her Texas home, says ABC's Rena Roy.
11: The 44-year-old driver, Michael Butler, allegedly told deputies he was using his car's automated driving system. Now investigators are working to determine if that technology played a role. Back in 2023, Tesla recalled more than 2 million cars after regulators raised concern that the system did not adequately ensure drivers stayed attentive.
9: State of New York's forming an exploratory committee to consider whether New York City and Lake Placid should bid to co-host a future Winter Olympics. I'm Brian Clark, ABC News.
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14: Fresh Lake Air, WYLF weather. Monday brings rain showers near 65 degrees with light southeasterly winds. Monday night, chance rain showers, then cloudy around 55. Tuesday turns partly sunny and warmer in the mid-70s with a light northwest breeze. Tuesday night stays mostly clear near 55. Wednesday is sunny and a touch warmer, also in the mid-70s. Currently, it's cloudy and 59 degrees, with a north wind at 0 miles an hour.
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1: It's not often that it happens, but usually when the verdict is rendered during the couple's court, the couple goes and, we don't know what happens.
2: They live their life.
1: Right. I mean, like, we're not actual judges, as you probably figured out, so we can't really enforce anything.
2: We can't follow everybody home either.
1: I know, but it's so fun when they follow up and let us know what did happen, and that's exactly the case. There was a couple that came on a couple weeks ago, and they were having a disagreement because there was a neighbor that was doing something wild all night long every weekend, and they wanted to approach the neighbor, and the wife wanted the husband to go, and he didn't want to. He's like, who cares what they're doing, and now we know what they're doing, and it's so good. It's coming up next.

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1: It's 8:22 at Fresh Lake Air, WYLF.
2: It's nerve-wracking. I was really, it really was, because we've known for so long. Go ahead, Raven. Share the big thing that happened this weekend.
3: So my wife threw me a belated 50th birthday party, surprise party, and I had absolutely no clue. And apparently this had been in the works and involved a massive amount of people. For 8 months, this secret was kept.
2: It was a long time. I had to keep my mouth shut, and like, it wasn't easy. But wait till you hear Raven's reaction, because I have it all videoed, and we also have the audio of it, and it took a lot of bleeping.
3: I was going to say, you better clean that up.
2: I did. It's next.

0: 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WYLF.
1: If you ever wondered what it would sound like if you surprised Raven with a surprise party for his birthday, it would involve a lot of swearing. A lot.
2: He's probably so confused.
3: Surprise!
4: Get the
3: Oh my God, you're a heartbeat! Oh my God! Bro, heartbeat! I can't even believe it. Oh my God. I'm good, man.
1: I had to, like, take out 27 swear words.
5: I was going to say, I was very nervous when you just started playing that audio there. Because I was like, I hope she did this right. Or this is going to be the end of this program. It's an amazing experience. My wife, maybe one of the biggest surprises of my life, really. Certainly a top 10 day of, you know, you don't see people from your life. So what happened was is I turned 50, obviously, and my birthday is in December. And my whole life, that birthday has sucked. It's sandwiched in between Christmas and New Year's, and I've always said it. My wife said to me, you should just change it. You should just change your birthday. And I was like, that's not a real thing. Mm-hmm. Nobody does that. And even after a trip with my friends for my birthday, she put together a surprise party that was 8 months in the making and required secrecy from dozens of people, really. And I don't know how I never picked up on it.
0: How do you feel, birthday boy?
6: I feel incredible. The fact that people traveled from all over, like everywhere I turn is like a different decade of my life right now. And it's crazy. It's crazy to see all these people here. It's crazy to see some of them alive. It's just crazy to have them all here. Thank you for coming. And thanks to my wife, who's awesome. I can't believe it.
1: Can't believe it.
5: I had no idea right up until that moment. So she had me under the guise that it was a surprise party belated for another friend of mine.
1: Yep.
5: And I'm in the car with him and another friend. And the friend that's driving has the biggest mouth of everybody. And I don't know how he kept the secret. But I'm behind him texting updates for our arrival at the party. And even when we pulled in, when we see the crowd, I'm like, it's for you, man. Get out of the car. And then we get out of the car. And then he's like, no, it's for you. And that's when I start to kind of really decipher the faces of people that I haven't seen. I mean, there's people there I hadn't seen in 20 years.
1: Yeah. It was. So you want to talk about keeping a secret. So producer Justin, producer Sophia, and I never said a word about it. In the studio, in this office, in this building, no one said a word about it, to the point where that morning, Saturday morning, Sophia texted me. She's like, Anna, you're going.
5: So you
1: right?
5: never spoke to each other?
1: We never spoke to each other. Because in my mind, I go, if I'm the one that ruins this, not even for you, but for Alicia,
5: yeah.
1: I was concerned for my life. And I was like, I know how much thought she put into this, how much preparation she put into this.
5: A
1: and
5: lot.
1: I was like, I have to. We never said a word. A word.
5: It was crazy and an incredible experience. And to see all those people under, you know, joyful circumstances was just great. You know, it was awesome.
1: The cool part was that you were genuinely surprised. I feel like for most surprise parties, at some point, you kind of get the idea. You figure it out.
5: Yeah.
1: You weren't getting out of the car.
5: I still didn't even know when I got out of the car at first.
1: Yeah, it was only
5: when he said it to me a couple more times, Wagner, who I thought the party was for, and I looked around, that's when it started to place. And you know, it was crazy. I just spent the whole day walking from group to group and talking and telling stories and listening to stories. It was a lot of fun.
1: So it was very stressful. But
5: thank you to my wife. Thank you to all of you.
1: Wonderful time. Yeah, we had a blast. So thank you so much for having us. And happy birthday again for the millionth time. Can
5: thank
1: we stop
5: you.
1: Celebrating your birthday now?
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11: Good morning. For WYLF News of the Finger Lakes, I'm Ken Haight.
4: Yates County Sheriff's Marine Patrol was activated following a report of two individuals on paddleboards in the middle of Seneca Lake who were unable to return to shore due to high winds. Both individuals were safely rescued by Marine Patrol officers and were uninjured. The rescue was conducted with assistance from personnel at the U.S. Naval Facility near Dresden. Yates County Sheriffs remind anyone planning to use local waterways to check weather conditions before entering the water, regardless of the size or type of watercraft. The National Weather Service has confirmed a tornado touchdown in Yates County Thursday morning, causing damage to vineyards, trees, and residential property along a 1.2-mile path. According to a preliminary damage survey, the tornado occurred about 10:55 a.m. Eastern Time and was rated EF1. Survey teams estimated maximum wind speeds of 90 miles an hour. Two motorcyclists were seriously injured in a crash in Ontario County after leading deputies on a chase that started in Yates County. Yates County sheriffs conducted a traffic stop on two motorcycles on State Route 14 in Torrey when both motorcyclists took off from deputies, leading to a chase. The chase continued into Ontario County and ended on State Route 14 at the Ontario County line in Geneva when the motorcycles crashed into an uninvolved sedan. Both motorcyclists were transported to Strong Memorial Hospital for serious, non-life-threatening injuries. Charges are pending. A Williamson woman is facing felony charges following an investigation into an alleged welfare fraud involving SNAP benefits. Wayne County Sheriff's report, 60-year-old Amy Francis was arrested following a joint investigation conducted by the Sheriff's Office and the Wayne County Department of Social Services. Authorities allege Francis failed to report income earned by her husband while receiving SNAP benefits through the county. Investigators say the omission resulted in Francis receiving over $2,000 in benefits to which she was not entitled. Francis was charged with fourth-degree welfare fraud, fourth-degree grand larceny, and first-degree offering a false instrument for filing. She was processed at the Wayne County Jail and released with an appearance ticket for Lionstown Court, July 8th. Here's an upcoming blood drive for our listening area. 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Tonight's Powerball jackpot will increase to an estimated $312 million as no players matched all six numbers during Saturday night's drawing.
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13: Fresh Lake Air, WYLF weather. Monday brings rain showers near 65 degrees with light southeasterly winds. Monday night, chance rain showers, then cloudy around 55. Tuesday turns partly sunny and warmer in the mid-70s with a light northwest breeze. Tuesday night stays mostly clear near 55. Wednesday is sunny and a touch warmer, also in the mid-70s. Currently, it's light rain and 61 degrees with a south wind at 5 miles an hour.
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0: Let's do it. Can you please ask Raven to leave the room?
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1: From the lack of a filter,
2: mark my words,
1: to unhinged lunacy,
2: I fully understand that this is not a normal thing that people do.
1: We ask you, the people, is Anna Zapp out of line?
2: I have a sick sense of humor. What do you want from me? Oh, boy. All right. Oh, look, Raven, it's me.
3: Okay.
4: Hello, graduates. Quite an achievement graduating from Dartmouth. Of course, thanks to AI, there won't be any jobs left. So congrats to all on your mandatory gap years.
2: I'm just like her. Saturday night.
3: For those that don't know,
2: that's Rachel Dratch. Yeah, Rachel Dratch. She's from Saturday Night Live.
3: Long time ago.
2: Yeah, she gave the commencement speech at her alma mater, Dartmouth College. And midway through, she brought back one of her iconic characters, Debbie Downer.
3: And that, I mean, as that character, she would go after stuff that just you wouldn't make jokes about right now on television.
2: So good.
3: You wouldn't do that.
2: Oh, she's an OG. I love her.
3: That's good stuff.
2: As I was watching her do the Debbie Downer, I thought to myself, oh my gosh, that is now me. Anna Zapp, I'm a professional Debbie Downer, a.k.a. I am a killer of dreams.
3: That's right.
2: If you have a dream, I will kill it. And I will tell you why it is going to be a failure. And I will not flinch when I do it. And I don't like myself for doing this.
3: Please elaborate on what it is exactly that makes you this person.
2: Lately, I've had multiple situations where people have asked for my advice when it comes to their career, starting a podcast, writing a book, wanting to leave their career to do something else. And you know what I have found, Raven?
3: What's up?
2: I talk everybody out of it. I just tell you why your idea will not work.
3: Great.
2: Why it will not make money. Why your idea for a podcast will not succeed and it will fail. Why you should never leave your high-paying job to follow your dreams, because that's dumb and you have a mortgage to pay and children that have to go to college. And as the words are coming out of my mouth, I said, who have I become?
3: Right.
2: What have I become?
3: Who are you largely telling this to? The children, the future of tomorrow? These are your friends?
2: No, these are, you know, it's really people my own age. I have found it's all us women in our late 30s and our early 40s and mid 40s who are having this crisis of, well, what do I do now? I'm tired of what I'm doing.
3: Yeah.
2: I want to do something different. So I've had...
3: With guys, they call that a midlife crisis.
2: Kind of.
3: Because it typically involves a sports car.
2: For women, we call it perimenopause.
3: Okay.
2: So that goes hand in hand.
3: I'm glad you said it.
2: Yeah.
3: Whoa, I'm backing out of this.
2: But so first of all, two of my good friends, both of them highly successful, more successful than I will ever be, have approached me because they are so burnt out at work. And both of them had ideas, and both their ideas were not going to make money. And I felt like I have to tell them, you're not going to make money doing that. Like, there, you can't, you want to do that as a hobby?
3: Yeah.
2: Sure. You want to do that as a career? You are making a mistake if you want to pay your bills, right? And then I have a bunch of people that always, when they have a friend that wants to do a podcast, they're like, talk to my friend Anna.
3: Yeah, she's
2: on the
3: successful.
2: Radio.
3: She's a big
2: on the
3: deal.
2: Radio.
3: Right.
2: And I say the same thing. No, don't start a podcast. Don't waste your time. And I say the same thing. If you want it to be a hobby, sure, all the power to you.
3: Right.
2: If you think that you're going to pay your bills by starting a podcast in your basement, I am sorry, ma'am. That's not going
3: to
2: happen.
3: We went to an award show, a very big one, short time ago, and there was somebody there that won the Podcast of the Year award. And I was like, this is amazing. They built this whole structure. And then they said that their first episode, the guest was Oprah Winfrey. And I was like, who is she related to?
2: Right.
3: That's not a podcast.
2: You're not getting Oprah
3: That's not
2: on your
3: regular.
2: Podcast.
3: That's
2: right.
3: Not normal.
2: And no one's going to listen to it. And I hate that I have to be the person that has to say that.
3: I didn't say that, but you said it.
2: But it's true. And I want to know, is there something wrong with me? Should I just be encouraging people instead of telling them what I really think? Am I a Debbie Downer, a killer of dreams? 1-800-330-9999. What would you do?
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6: ABC News, I'm Brian Clark. Vice President J.D. Vance says Iran's agreed to allow the International Atomic Energy Agency inspectors to enter the country.
7: That is a major milestone for the American people and the first step in permanently denuclearizing or permanently ending a nuclear weapons program in Iran.
6: The vice president speaking to reporters in Switzerland after the first round of talks with Iran. The U.K. is soon going to have a new prime minister.
8: Every decision I've taken has been about putting the country I love first. That is why I will resign as leader of the Labour Party.
6: Keir Starmer says he'll stay in the position until a successor is chosen. That is expected to be the former mayor of Manchester, Andy Burnham. Dry conditions and extreme heat are fueling nearly a dozen wildfires across Utah. And former Federal Reserve Chair Alan Greenspan has died. He was 100. This is ABC News. Authorities in the Dominican Republic say one person was killed and at least three others were hurt in a resort fire Friday. Hundreds more are now stranded there without travel documents, says ABC's Hannah Batah.
9: Firefighters working for 5 hours to get the fire under control. Lori Sedano was staying at a neighboring hotel.
10: It was very scary and very terrible to see because it was spreading very quickly, too. You could see all of the roofs were gone, the thatching, any wooden parts of it.
9: A 46-year-old mother of two was rushed to the hospital after being injured, but she did not survive. At least three others were hospitalized.
6: Three people were killed when a small plane crashed in Bowie, Maryland, outside of Washington, D.C. State police believe the plane was from a local flight school on a training flight. The investigation is ongoing. And Wyndham Clark withstood the Shinnecock course and a group of hecklers in the crowd to win his second U.S. Open golf tournament. I'm Brian Clark, ABC News.
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15: Fresh Lake Air, WYLF weather. Monday brings rain showers near 65 degrees with light southeasterly winds. Monday night, chance rain showers, then cloudy around 55. Tuesday turns partly sunny and warmer in the mid-70s with a light northwest breeze. Tuesday night stays mostly clear near 55. Wednesday is sunny and a touch warmer, also in the mid-70s. Currently, it's light rain and 61 degrees with a west-southwest wind at 3 miles an hour.
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2: Is it wrong to be the killer of dreams? A Debbie Downer. Lately, I have found that my friends keep coming to me, and even strangers, that like a friend of a friend, they want to start a podcast. They come to me to talk to me about my advice. And my advice is don't do it. Or they'll tell me their idea and they want to quit their job because they think you're going to make all this money. And I'm like, nope, it's not. Don't quit your job.
3: I think it's a good idea to point out it's not all podcasting. So you're not just throwing darts at people.
2: No. It's like small business ideas. They want to start a company that does this. And the truth of the matter is that I don't think they'll be successful. And I can't, with good conscience, tell them, yeah, quit your great job that pays all your bills and takes care of your family to chase this dream. Just because you think that this is your midlife crisis. And I feel bad about it.
3: Here's the thing. I will never bring my dream ideas to you.
2: What?
3: I just spit them out at you all the time anyways.
2: And I just ignore them. I'm like, that's... But with you, I can be honest. I'm like, that's dumb.
3: Right.
2: It's really dumb. That's a really dumb idea.
3: And most of the time, I appreciate that. But others don't always, right? And you know, you're carrying around this burden. Is it good or not?
2: Right. Is it wrong to be the killer of dreams? Or should I just encourage my friends and be like, you want to do it? Like, let's go for it. Or am I right? Am I right to tell them, this is a mistake? What do you think? Am I out of line? 1-800-330-999.

0: Fresh Lake Air. WYLF. USA. Nice job, gentlemen. A lot of excitement going on. They took Australia on Friday, and now the USA will play Turkey Thursday night in LA.
1: You know, I mean, listen, it's been well documented on this show that I'm not a soccer fan, but I love to win, obviously, and I love that people are having fun here, and it's been so well received. I think it's great.
0: There's so many fun storylines that are coming out of the World Cup. So the big question is, who's going to win? Because you always want the USA to win, but if you actually are a soccer fan, you know that like that's probably not going to happen.
1: Pretty unrealistic.
0: But you never know. But there's always the people that make the predictions on who's going to win. And then usually it's the super powerhouses, Argentina, France, all of them, the usuals.
1: Would make sense.
0: Right. But there's a mathematician genius who has correctly predicted the last three World Cups. What does he say?
2: I picked a team that is considered to be not amongst the favorites this time around. Netherlands is one of those countries that persistently performs above the batting average that it should have.
0: Netherlands.
1: He sounds like a supervillain in a James Bond film. He's like that.
0: He looks like it too.
1: Yeah, does he?
0: Exactly what you think he looks like.
1: Yeah,
0: he does.
1: Okay,
0: 100%. He's got like the brown glasses, and he's like, and the Netherlands are going to win. But not everyone agrees with him. There is an elephant at a German zoo. Now he may be biased, but Banffy has a pick.
3: Okay, I don't think it could be clearer. He ran purposefully towards the German ball, let it bounce once, and we'll win with a bang.
0: Germany?
1: Okay, not likely.
0: He is a German elephant. He is a German elephant,
1: right.
0: He's like very, very biased.
1: Hard to believe him.
0: And then there's the big one that everybody's been talking about.
4: Oh, I'll kill myself if Portugal doesn't win.
0: The Simpsons somehow have worked their way into this. There is an episode dating back from the 90s where it doesn't say 2026 FIFA World Cup.
1: Okay.
0: But if you put all the clues together, it's happening in an American stadium. It's like, if you figure it out, you're like, well, this could be this. And what they claim is that it's going to be Mexico and Portugal in the final.
1: I don't know if Mexico makes it there. Portugal's always got a chance.
0: Mexico looks good. Portugal always looks good, but Mexico looks good. So I thought we would do the one thing that would only make sense.
1: Okay.
0: We would go to ChatGPT.
1: Perfect.
0: And we would ask AI, and we're going to do this together live. How can I help, Anna? Thank you for asking, ChatGPT, my best friend. Who do you think will win? The World Cup in 2026. Okay, ready? Hold on.
1: Yeah.
0: Okay, right. Searching the web?
1: Uh-huh.
0: Oh. If I had to pick one team right now, I'd lean slightly toward France national football team. Do you want to know why?
1: Why?
0: They have arguably the deepest roster in the tournament. Kylian Mbappe is still in his prime and remains one of the most dangerous players in the world.
1: Okay.
0: France has consistently gone deep in major tournaments, reaching the 2018 World Cup title. And actually, my dad thinks France is going to win, too.
1: Okay.
0: So I guess we'll see. Is it my dad, the Simpsons, or that elephant?
1: Plenty to root for still.
0: Yep.
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12: New York State Police report. A man has been arrested after stealing over $1,500 in items from Walmart. 34-year-old Reginald M. Jackson of Elmira has been charged after officials say he stole merchandise from Walmart in Irwin on three separate occasions. He's been charged with grand larceny in the fourth degree, criminal possession of a controlled substance in the seventh degree, two counts of petty larceny, and attempted petty larceny. Thursday, June 18th, state police were called to Walmart in Painted Post after receiving a report a man had returned to the store and he had reportedly shoplifted from the store previously. Troopers were able to locate and identify the man as Jackson and took him into custody. Officials found Jackson had stolen from the same Walmart on three different occasions. During a search of Jackson's private property after his arrest, officials found about 0.49 grams of methamphetamine. Jackson was processed at State Police in Painted Post and released with an appearance ticket for the town of Irwin Court today, Monday. A motorcyclist was seriously injured in a motorcycle crash in Ontario County Friday afternoon. Ontario County deputies responded to State Route 488 and Archer Road in Hopewell just after 3 p.m. to report of a motorcycle crash. Investigation determined a 79-year-old man from Romulus was turning into a driveway off State Route 488 when he failed to give right of way to a motorcycle traveling east on State Route 488, which caused a car and motorcycle to crash. A 19-year-old teen from Lyons was transported to Strong Memorial Hospital for serious, non-life-threatening injuries. The 79-year-old man was cited for failure to yield. A Lyons man is facing a petty larceny charge after allegedly stealing a custom motorcycle seat cover outside the Lyons DMV. Wayne County Sheriff say 34-year-old Rufus Hall was arrested Friday following an investigation into the incident. Deputies say a woman had just finished operating her motorcycle and parked it in front of the DMV when Hall allegedly approached the vehicle and smelled the seat before leaving the area. Authorities say Hall returned a short time later, removed the motorcycle's custom seat cover, which was valued at about $140, and then ran off. Deputies located Hall nearby wearing the same clothing seen during the theft. The seat cover was recovered and returned to the owner. Hall was taken to the Wayne County Sheriff's Office for processing before being transported to the Wayne County Jail for fingerprinting and photographs. He was released with an appearance ticket for Lyons Town Court.
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10: Fresh Lake Air, WYLF weather. Monday brings rain showers near 65 degrees with light southeasterly winds. Monday night, chance rain showers, then cloudy around 55. Tuesday turns partly sunny and warmer in the mid-70s with a light northwest breeze. Tuesday night stays mostly clear near 55. Wednesday is sunny and a touch warmer, also in the mid-70s. Currently, it's light rain and 61 degrees with a west wind at 3 miles an hour.
13: Father's Day was yesterday. It was a lovely day. Spent some time with my husband and some time with my dad, too, which was great.
1: Nice.
13: And as I was sitting at dinner with my father, I realized that he has the same phrases that I've been hearing since I was a young child.
1: Oh, yeah.
13: I think, like, once parents have a phrase that they use all the time, that's it. They just stick to it for the rest of their lives.
1: I mean, I know people that have dozens of phrases, but, yeah, there's a couple that definitely stick out.
13: There's two that are insults that my dad

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1: ABC News, I'm Brian Clark. Vice President J.D. Vance said there was progress made in talks with Iran. ABC's Tom Sufi Burridge has more from the site of the talks in Lucerne, Switzerland.
2: J.D. Vance saying that the most exciting thing, in his words, has been the fact that the Iranians have agreed to allow UN nuclear inspectors back into the country. The vice president saying that is a first step in terms of ending Iran's nuclear program.
1: Iran's officials say progress was also made in ending Israeli strikes on Hezbollah in Lebanon. British Prime Minister Keir Starmer says he's resigning. The UK is going to have its seventh prime minister in just over a decade. Starmer spoke to King Charles before announcing his decision. President Trump's renewing calls for military intervention in Chicago after a spate of weekend shootings left at least seven dead. 38 others were hurt. Longtime Federal Reserve Chair Alan Greenspan has died at 100. He served as Fed chair for 18 years. This is ABC News. There were at least three deadly small plane crashes over the weekend. ABC's Alex Perchet has more on one of them.
3: Investigators on the scene outside of Washington, D.C., after a small plane went down in the woods overnight near a residential area in Bowie, Maryland. The pilot and two passengers on board killed.
4: Authorities in Bowie say that it is a miracle that no one on the ground was hurt.
5: We believe the plane belongs to a local flight school out of Montgomery County, and we do believe the flight may have been on a training flight.
3: Investigations are ongoing. The plane was returning from Ocean City, New Jersey.
1: Three people were killed when a single-engine Piper crashed Saturday just outside of Cleveland, Ohio. Two others died in a crash just south of Lexington, Kentucky. Getty Images has signed a deal with OpenAI to have its photos appear in searches done through ChatGPT and other OpenAI programs. Getty has not said if its images will be allowed to train AI models. I'm Brian Clark, ABC News.
6: 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Yankees baseball, they lose to the Reds on Sunday by a 4-1 score as Cincinnati came in and took 2 of 3 in the series. Rookie Elmer Rodriguez on the mound. He allowed 3 runs on 4 hits in 4-plus innings, making his 4th career start since the Yankees pushed back Gerrit Cole and the rest of the starters a day. Yankees were active on the bases. They stole 6 bases for the first time in a game since September of 2013, but that did not turn into runs. Ben Rice hit a home run. That was their only run. Yankees begin a series against Detroit today. It'll be Gerrit Cole on the mound. The Mets lose to the Phillies yesterday by a 6-2 score. David Peterson takes the loss line, 5 runs, 4 earned, and 4 innings of work. Mets match up against the Cubs coming up tonight.
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3: Fresh Lake Air, WYLF weather. Monday brings rain showers near 65 degrees with light southeasterly winds. Monday night, chance rain showers, then cloudy around 55. Tuesday turns partly sunny and warmer in the mid-70s with a light northwest breeze. Tuesday night stays mostly clear near 55. Wednesday is sunny and a touch warmer, also in the mid-70s. Currently, it's rain and fog, mist, and 61 degrees. With a north wind at 0 miles an hour.
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0: Atlantic Star and Always, it's Ashley Ryan. Well, the World Cup does continue around North America. So Mexico, U.S., and Canada all hosting games. And World Cup fans are joking about gaining the FIFA 15 as they're in the country trying all of our American delicacies like ranch dressing, apparently. A big hit.
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0: Yvonne Elliman, if I can't have you, it's Ashley Ryan. So World Cup fans getting to try American food for the first time, or a lot of them are. I mentioned the love for ranch dressing, apparently very, very intense. Yeah, there's an intense love for ranch dressing. Also, steaks and Caesar salad, clam chowder. And let's see. Oh, the sauce at Raising Cane's is apparently a big hit as well.
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2: Fresh Lake Air, WYLF weather. Monday brings rain showers near 65 degrees with light southeasterly winds. Monday night, chance rain showers, then cloudy around 55. Tuesday turns partly sunny and warmer in the mid-70s with a light northwest breeze. Tuesday night stays mostly clear near 55. Wednesday is sunny and a touch warmer, also in the mid-70s. Currently, it's rain and fog mist and 59 degrees, with a north wind at 0 miles an hour.
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0: Oh, to me.
1: Billy Joel, it's still rock and roll to me. He's probably still riding the high of the Knicks basketball championship, the Knicks winning the NBA championship last weekend. So just over a week ago, they had the parade on Thursday. It seemed like all of New York was celebrating that Knicks victory, much different than the Yankees, the Mets, the Giants, the Jets, because those all have the fan bases separated. Pretty much most of New York is a Knicks fan.
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0: Fleetwood Mac and Gypsy. Ashley Ryan with you. Mick Fleetwood is back home in Maui after a week of recording in L.A. last week. He said he was closing in on finishing his album. So a new one expected from him. And we still have heard that Stevie Nicks is supposed to be putting out a new album as well. Just no info on when it's coming out.
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0: Elton John, I don't want to go on with you like that. I haven't heard that one in a while. It's Ashley Ryan with you, and Toy Story 5 won over the box office over the weekend, bringing in more than $160 million in its opening weekend, landing on the higher end of expectations and securing the biggest domestic debut of the year.
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2: Fresh Lake Air, WYLF weather. Today brings rain showers near 65 degrees. Tonight stays unsettled with a chance of rain showers, then cloudy, around 55. Tuesday turns partly sunny and warmer, with highs in the mid-70s and a light breeze from the northwest. Tuesday night looks mostly clear, with lows around 55, and Wednesday stays sunny and mild. Currently, it's rain and fog mist and 59 degrees, with a north wind at 0 miles an hour.
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0: Jimmy Buffett with Margaritaville. Well, if you would like to ensure that you give birth to a professional athlete, may I suggest naming the child Jalen? That's right. It all started with Jalen Rose, but there have been a lot of professional athletes named Jalen, and let's just say a lot of success. 14 Jalens. And that's not even including the Jalens that played in the NFL. So there you go. Pretty successful name.
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1: ABC News, I'm Brian Clark. Vice President J.D. Vance in Switzerland said there was good progress in talks between the U.S. and Iran. Said that one objective achieved was setting up a way to address conflicts in the region.
2: If Hezbollah fires at Israel or if Israel responds, if there are other conflicts that arise in the region, we're actually talking to each other and figuring out how to stop the shooting, how to make the region safer, our allies and everybody else.
1: Battled UK Prime Minister Keir Starmer's resigning and also stepping down as leader of the Labour Party. He'll stay on until a successor is chosen. Andy Burnham, the former mayor of Manchester, is seen as the most likely successor. He'd be the seventh prime minister in a decade. The judge overseeing the case of Charlie Kirk's death may rule today on whether to sanction prosecutors over comments they made about bullet fragments recovered from Kirk's body. Defense lawyers say the comments could prejudice potential jurors. This is ABC News. Federal investigators are looking into a close call at Boston's Logan Airport. ABC's Gio Benitez says a Delta flight had to abort its landing because of another plane preparing to take off.
3: A spokesperson from Flight Radar 24 telling us the Delta was about 500 feet above the departing American flight as it crossed that runway. So listen to some of the ATC audio.
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3: And the FAA telling us in a statement that the crew of the Delta flight executed a go-around at Boston Logan because another aircraft was departing from an intersecting runway.
1: The Supreme Court has reinstated the murder conviction of a man over the high-profile 1979 disappearance of a six-year-old boy in New York City. Authorities were preparing to try Pedro Hernandez for the third time in the disappearance of Eitan Pates. He was one of the first missing children to ever appear on milk cartons. You're listening to ABC News.
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6: This is the first full week of summer. The official arrival of summer was on Sunday, June 21st, and farmers in our region are already thinking ahead and are hopeful for a snowy winter this year. Snow has often been called a poor farmer's fertilizer, and with good reason. According to research at numerous land-grant universities, snow contains nitrogen, which is good for soil fertility. Researchers say both rain and snow contain nitrogen, but snow, by its nature, provides a better delivery method. That's because nutrients are slowly released into the soil as the snow melts. The total amount of nitrogen contained in the snow is highly variable, but scientists say it ranges anywhere between 5 and 12 pounds of nitrogen per acre. Farmers don't necessarily want a lot of snow at one time. Many say several snow events of 3 to 6 inches this coming winter. That would be near ideal. Yeah, I know, it's the first week of summer.
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6: Our pearl of wisdom today was submitted by listener Todd Lilly. Todd says that some mistakes are too much fun to only make once. Thank you, Todd, for that pearl of wisdom. You're on the farm, and I'm Ish.
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12: Fresh Lake Air, WYLF weather. Today brings rain showers near 65 degrees. Tonight stays unsettled with a chance of rain showers, then cloudy, around 55. Tuesday turns partly sunny and warmer, with highs in the mid-70s and a light breeze from the northwest. Tuesday night looks mostly clear, with lows around 55, and Wednesday stays sunny and mild. Currently, it's heavy rain and fog mist and 57 degrees, with an east wind at 7 miles an hour.
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Fire Supply, All Out of Love. Well, remember when you used to do something good and you would get a gold star? Apparently that's coming back. Adults are getting into using sticker charts to reward themselves for good behavior. Maybe I need to start doing that.

0: Commodores with Lady, it's Ashley Ryan. You know how often I'm like, gosh, that chocolate would be great if only it was just really thin. Well, a chocolate shop in Tokyo has made what may be the thinnest chocolate in the world. It is called corteccia, which means tree bark in Italian, and it's just 0.03 millimeters thick. I don't know what the point is in having very thin chocolate, but there you go.
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3: The town of Canandaigua is encouraging residents to attend an upcoming community forum designed to provide an opportunity for direct conversation with town officials. The town's second town hall meeting, also known as Town Community Forum, will be held today, Monday at 6 p.m. at the town courthouse. The event will follow the same format as the forum that was held in March, with members of the town board and town staff available to answer questions and discuss issues that are important to residents. The forum is intended to be a more relaxed setting that encourages open dialogue between residents and local government officials. Residents are invited to attend and discuss any topic affecting the town. Residents of several apartments at a Canandaigua housing complex were temporarily evacuated early Sunday morning after reports of a natural gas odor. Canandaigua fire crews were dispatched to Camelot Court around 12:30 a.m. following reports of the smell of natural gas. Firefighters determined the issue was isolated to a block of 8 apartment units. Residents were evacuated as a precaution, while emergency crews worked to secure the gas supply and investigate the source of the odor. NYSEG and RG&E responded to the scene to secure additional utilities and assist with isolating the problem. A brief power interruption occurred while utility crews conducted their investigation. A Canandaigua woman has been sentenced to prison for stealing thousands from her employer. 44-year-old Monique Barrett-Lewis was sentenced to 7.5 to 15 years in prison. She was convicted of 2 counts of grand larceny and scheme to defraud. Between October 23 and April 24, prosecutors say Barrett-Lewis stole over $75,000 using her employer's business credit cards for her own personal benefit. 3 people were injured Friday afternoon in a 2-vehicle crash on County Route 13 in Manchester. Ontario County deputies responded around 3 p.m. to 3717 County Route 13 for a reported personal injury crash. Investigators determined 76-year-old Terry Schoonerman of Clifton Springs was traveling east when a car being operated by 36-year-old John Hewling of Shortsville attempted to make a left turn onto County Route 13. Deputies say Hewling failed to yield the right-of-way and was struck by Schoonerman's vehicle. Hewling was transported to Strong Memorial Hospital with chest and shoulder pain. Schoonerman and a passenger in his vehicle also were taken to Strong with minor injuries. Hewling was issued a citation for failure to yield while entering a roadway.
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5: Fresh Lake Air, WYLF weather. Today brings rain showers near 65 degrees. Tonight stays unsettled with a chance of rain showers, then cloudy, around 55. Tuesday turns partly sunny and warmer, with highs in the mid-70s and a light breeze from the northwest. Tuesday night looks mostly clear, with lows around 55, and Wednesday stays sunny and mild. Currently, it's rain and fog mist and 59 degrees, with an east wind at 7 miles an hour.
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3: ABC News, I'm Michelle Franzen. Talks continue in Switzerland to hammer out a permanent ceasefire deal between the U.S. and Iran. Vice President J.D. Vance among the delegates over the weekend, along with mediators from Qatar and Pakistan. ABC's Karen Travers has more.
4: It was also notable to hear the president say that this is a ceasefire extension. This is not a final deal. There are now negotiations taking place over this 60-day window.
3: The delegation says technical negotiations on nuclear issues and sanctions are now the focus moving forward. In the U.K., facing mounting pressure to resign due to a loss of confidence within his Labour Party, Prime Minister Keir Starmer announcing he's resigning. He'll stay on until elections are held in July. The music world mourning the death of Clive Davis, the five-time Grammy Award-winning producer known for discovering and producing top music icons, including Aretha Franklin, Whitney Houston, and Barry Manilow. Davis's publicist says the 94-year-old was surrounded by family at his Manhattan home and passed away from age-related illness. This is ABC News. Evacuations in central Utah taking place after a fast-moving wildfire. Details from ABC's Melissa Adon.
5: The Iron Fire, the biggest of 11 wildfires across the state. Fueled by high winds, heat, and dry conditions, burning more than 22,000 acres southwest of Provo. The flames erupting Friday, growing rapidly over the weekend as firefighters struggle to contain it.
6: It's just real sad. They rode and off-roaded in these mountains. And a lot of memories, and they're all pretty much just gone, burned up.
3: Former Federal Reserve Chair Alan Greenspan has died.
7: Appointed by Ronald Reagan, Alan Greenspan knew the global economy was changing, as he once told Congress.
8: It's becoming increasingly conceptual and less physical, more services and less physical goods.
7: Greenspan oversaw a period of unprecedented prosperity through the 1990s, but his policies were later blamed for contributing to the housing crisis.
3: ABC's Brian Clark, Michelle Franz, and ABC News.
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10: Fresh Lake Air, WYLF weather. Today brings rain showers near 65 degrees. Tonight stays unsettled with a chance of rain showers, then cloudy, around 55. Tuesday turns partly sunny and warmer, with highs in the mid-70s and a light breeze from the northwest. Tuesday night looks mostly clear, with lows around 55, and Wednesday stays sunny and mild. Currently, it's light rain and 57 degrees, with an east wind at 8 miles an hour.
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0: fall young every time you go away. 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The most popular time of day to snack is in the afternoon between noon and 5 p.m.
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0: Doobie Brothers, minute by minute. It's Ashley Ryan. Well, I do love a good snack, but I don't believe I have secret snack stashes, which are apparently pretty common, according to a recent survey. 60% of survey respondents admitted to having a secret snack stash at home. The bedroom was the most popular hiding spot, followed by the living room, garage, attic, and basement. People also like to hide snacks outside the home, like cars, office desks, and gym lockers.
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2: Fresh Lake Air, WYLF weather. Today brings rain showers near 65 degrees. Tonight stays unsettled with a chance of rain showers, then cloudy, around 55. Tuesday turns partly sunny and warmer, with highs in the mid-70s and a light breeze from the northwest. Tuesday night looks mostly clear, with lows around 55, and Wednesday stays sunny and mild. Currently, it's rain and fog mist and 59 degrees. With an east wind at 10 miles an hour.
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1: ABC News, I'm Michelle Franzen. Iran and the U.S. signaling talks are advancing on a permanent peace deal following the first round of negotiations in Switzerland. Vice President J.D. Vance says Iran has agreed to let international nuclear inspectors into the country. ABC's Tom Sufi Burridge is in Lucerne.
2: Those inspectors from the International Atomic Energy Agency were already very much part of the verification process. So, I mean, it's not an additional win by the Trump administration in terms of these negotiations. And the vice president was very clear. He conceded that, you know, there is still a long way to go.
1: President Trump in a social media post says Iran will have to, quote, agree to have major weapons inspections for a long time. Health and Human Services say the 42-day quarantine period has ended for 18 Americans exposed to hantavirus on a cruise ship, adding no sustained transmission of the virus was identified in the U.S. And legendary music producer Clive Davis has died. He's credited for discovering music icons, including Aretha Franklin and Whitney Houston. This is ABC News. UK Prime Minister Keir Starmer announcing that he is resigning following pressure within his own party to step down. He'll stay on as Prime Minister until elections are held in July. Here's ABC's James Longman.
3: He made it clear he was very proud of his track record in office. But really, Keir Starmer, what he did there was cast himself as someone who got Labour re-elected, electable again after so many years in opposition with an enormous landslide. Clearly very, very proud of that. And he says with good grace he has decided to hear what the Labour Party is saying, and they want him to leave.
1: Andy Burnham, who's seen as a top candidate to replace Starmer, was sworn in today as MP for Makerfield. Another line of volatile storms on tap for the Midwest and parts of the South again today. It comes after there were more than 50 reported tornadoes over the weekend, with the most logged in Kansas, Illinois, and Indiana. Two deaths now confirmed in Illinois, one in Kansas. Illinois already held the record for the most tornadoes to hit the state during a calendar year. Michelle Franzen, ABC News.
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6: Fresh Lake Air, WYLF weather. Today brings rain showers near 65 degrees. Tonight stays unsettled with a chance of rain showers, then cloudy, around 55. Tuesday turns partly sunny and warmer, with highs in the mid-70s and a light breeze from the northwest. Tuesday night looks mostly clear, with lows around 55, and Wednesday stays sunny and mild. Currently, it's rain and fog mist and 57 degrees, with the east wind at 8 miles an hour.
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Culture Club. Do you really want to hurt me? Ashley Ryan enjoying this Monday with you, this National Onion Ring Day. Yes, that is all I've been thinking about since I found out that we are celebrating onion rings today. We've got Matthew Wilder coming up. Here's Taylor.

0: Or break my stride. It's Ashley Ryan. Well, if you really want to fool your Tesla into thinking that you're paying attention, apparently you can buy a miniature doll head from a Chinese e-commerce platform that you can mount in front of the camera and it will think you are paying attention to the road when you put your car in autopilot. 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

0: Little River Band reminiscing. It's Ashley Ryan. You know what? I love reality TV as much as the next person, but this woman in Phoenix might love it more than everybody. She ended up in jail instead of home in front of the TV for Love Island because she was driving more than 100 miles per hour just south of Phoenix so she could get home in time for Love Island. That's right. Does she not know you can record this stuff?
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2: Fresh Lake Air, WYLF weather. Today brings rain showers near 65 degrees. Tonight stays unsettled with a chance of rain showers, then cloudy, around 55. Tuesday turns partly sunny and warmer, with highs in the mid-70s and a light breeze from the northwest. Tuesday night looks mostly clear, with lows around 55, and Wednesday stays sunny and mild. Currently, it's light rain and fog mist and 57 degrees, with an east wind at 7 miles an hour.
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0: Eric Carmen, Make Me Lose Control. Ashley Ryan wrapping up my Monday with you. Hopefully you have a good rest of your day. 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So we got you covered there. 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
1: ABC News, I'm Michelle Franzen. Peace negotiations between the U.S. and Iran remain fragile, but both sides say progress was made on the first round of talks. Vice President J.D. Vance, returning from Switzerland, says Iran has agreed to let international nuclear inspections to resume. But when asked if the U.S. can trust Iran, Vance remained cautious.
2: Whether good faith or bad faith, you can't trust anybody's words. You have to trust what they actually do. Letting in the inspectors is a big deal, but again, we're going to see what they actually let the inspectors do once they're in the country.
1: The U.S. government also issuing a 60-day waiver for sanctions on Iranian oil. Volatile storms targeting the Midwest and parts of the South again today. It follows a weekend of deadly tornado outbreaks across Kansas, Illinois, and Indiana. Former Federal Reserve Chair Alan Greenspan has died. The longtime chair was appointed by President Ronald Reagan. His wife, NBC's Andrea Mitchell, says he died from complications of Parkinson's. Alan Greenspan was 100 years old. This is ABC News. Legendary music producer Clive Davis has passed away.
3: A five-time Grammy winner and member of the Rock and Roll Hall of Fame, Clive Davis is credited with discovering and guiding some of the biggest musicians ever, from Aretha Franklin to Earth, Wind & Fire to modern acts like Maroon 5 and Alicia Keys. A statement from his family says Davis shaped the soundtrack of countless lives and left an indelible mark on our culture. Mike Dubusky, ABC News.
1: Clive Davis was 94. His publicist says he was surrounded by family at his home in Manhattan and died peacefully of age-related illness. In Utah, a fast-moving wildfire triggering evacuations near Eureka, south of Provo. It's charred nearly 22,000 acres so far and is 0% contained, one of the biggest of 11 wildfires burning in the state. Michelle Franzen, ABC News.
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5: Fresh Lake Air, WYLF weather. Today brings rain showers near 65 degrees. Tonight stays unsettled with a chance of rain showers, then cloudy, around 55. Tuesday turns partly sunny and warmer, with highs in the mid-70s and a light breeze from the northwest. Tuesday night looks mostly clear, with lows around 55, and Wednesday stays sunny and mild. Currently, it's light rain and fog mist and 59 degrees, with an east wind at 7 miles an hour.
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Good afternoon, one and all. Certainly hope you had a fantastic weekend out there in the listening area. It's Don James back with you for another four-hour musical extravaganza as we start a new week together. Starting things off, that was REO Speedwagon. Right now it's Bruno Mars.

0: Lionel Richie's hello as we're just getting underway on this Monday afternoon. If today happens to be your birthday, well, happy birthday from all of us here at this great radio station. Some famous folks having birthdays today. Meryl Streep is turning 77. Cyndi Lauper is turning 73. Todd Rundgren is turning 78, and Carson Daly is turning 53.
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0: Taking a peek at some things that happened on this date today. Back in 1955, Walt Disney's animated classic Lady and the Tramp premieres in theaters all across America, introducing the world to the most famous spaghetti-eating scene in cinematic history. And musically, in 63, a little guy by the name of Stevie Wonder, he was just 15 years old, he released his legendary live single Fingertips Part 2, which would pop up to become the first live track to ever hit number one on the Billboard Hot 100.
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2: Fresh Lake Air, WYLF weather. Today brings rain showers near 65 degrees. Tonight stays unsettled with a chance of rain showers, then cloudy, around 55. Tuesday turns partly sunny and warmer, with highs in the mid-70s and a light breeze from the northwest. Tuesday night looks mostly clear, with lows around 55, and Wednesday stays sunny and mild. Currently, it's light rain and fog mist and 59 degrees, with a north wind at 0 miles an hour.
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0: Fleetwood Mac's Rhiannon. Congratulations to the boys' varsity lacrosse team here in Penyang, Class D State Championship. Yeah, they brought home the victory. And State Senator Tom O'Meara visited the sports banquet to present a formal New York State legislative resolution honoring the team for that championship victory.
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2: $3,200. That's how much cash you can win just for knowing your pop culture trivia. That is the jackpot for the next Can't Beat Raven. It's Anna Zapp from the Anna and Raven Show. Every weekday, you go head-to-head against Raven in pop culture trivia. Beat him? You're going to win all that money. He beats you, the jackpot just keeps growing. Now, to help you out, here's an unfair advantage that you get that Raven doesn't get. The first two answers to the next five questions. Answer to question number one is Inside Out 2. Answer to question number two, tennis. Remember that and sign up to play Can't Beat Raven at

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1: ABC News, I'm Michelle Franzen. Talks progressing between the U.S. and Iran on a peace deal. Vice President J.D. Vance says Iran agreeing to allow nuclear inspectors in, and the U.S. giving a 60-day waiver on sanctions on Iranian oil. Shipping traffic through the Strait of Hormuz starting to increase. That's helping gas prices drop in the U.S. Gas Buddies Patrick DeHaan says it will take time to return to pre-war prices.
2: With crude oil now down about 2.5% this morning, the weekend's activities may not lead to an increase in prices. In fact, it looks like consumers may see a seventh straight week of gas prices declining. But of course, there's a lot of twists and turns in the story, so that could change at a moment's notice.
1: Thunderstorms from the Midwest to the East Coast causing delays and cancellations at key airports. There are more than 545 cancellations nationwide, with the Northeast and Mid-Atlantic airports seeing the most cancellations. And on Wall Street, stocks are mixed, with SpaceX dragging on tech shares. This is ABC News. In central Utah, evacuations remain in effect due to a fast-moving wildfire. Details from ABC's Melissa Adan.
3: The Iron Fire, the biggest of 11 wildfires across the state. Fueled by high winds, heat, and dry conditions, burning more than 22,000 acres southwest of Provo. The flames erupting Friday, growing rapidly over the weekend as firefighters struggle to contain it.
4: It's just real sad. Road and off-roaded in these mountains, and a lot of memories, and they're all pretty much just gone, burned up.
1: Health and Human Services say that the 42-day quarantine period has ended for 18 Americans exposed to hantavirus on a cruise ship, adding that no sustained transmission of the virus was identified in the U.S. The majority of American passengers were in quarantine at a national facility in Nebraska. Two others were at a CDC facility in Georgia. Michelle Franzen, ABC News.
5: 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Major League Baseball, the Yankees are in Detroit tonight, starting a three-game series with the Tigers. New York dropped 2 of 3 to the Cincinnati Reds as they lose Sunday 4-1. Ben Rice hit his 22nd home run of the season, but the Yankees stranded 8 men on base. Tonight, Gerrit Cole will get the start for New York. He's 2-1, an ERA of 2.57. Framber Valdez will go for the Tigers. He's 3-5. The Mets hosting the Chicago Cubs tonight at Citi Field, starting a four-game series running through Thursday. Kodai Senga will go for the Mets. He's 0-5 with an ERA of 9. The Cubs go with Shota Imanaga. He's 4-6. New York dropped 2 of 3 to the Phillies, losing on Sunday 6-2. And the NHL draft will take place on Friday in Buffalo. The New York Rangers have the 5th overall pick. 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
3: Fresh Lake Air, WYLF Weather. Today brings rain showers near 65 degrees. Tonight stays unsettled with a chance of rain showers, then cloudy, around 55. Tuesday turns partly sunny and warmer, with highs in the mid-70s and a light breeze from the northwest. Tuesday night looks mostly clear, with lows around 55, and Wednesday stays sunny and mild. Currently, it's light rain and fog mist and 59 degrees. With an east wind at 3 miles an hour.
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Good afternoon. Thanks so much for spending some of it right here at Fresh Lake Air, WYLF. It's Don James into hour number two, kicked off by Madonna. Right now it's James Blunt. You're beautiful.

0: Best of luck and congratulations from all of us here at this radio station. 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Penn Yan Academy held its official class of 2026 graduation at the school district's main campus. Of course, it drew hundreds of local families to celebrate the senior class. 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

0: Time right now for an information update provided by Ken Haight, then a check of the forecast, a few messages, then of course we'll jump right back into the music on this Monday afternoon. We'll kick it all off with Taylor Swift.
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2: WYLF News of the Finger Lakes. I'm Ken Haight reporting.
3: Yates County Sheriff's Marine Patrol was activated following a report of two individuals on paddle boards in the middle of Seneca Lake who were unable to return to shore due to high winds. Both individuals were safely rescued by Marine Patrol officers and were uninjured. The rescue was conducted with assistance from personnel at the U.S. Naval Facility near Dresden. Yates County Sheriffs remind anyone planning to use local waterways to check weather conditions before entering the water, regardless of the size or type of watercraft. A Williamson woman is facing felony charges following an investigation into an alleged welfare fraud involving SNAP benefits. Wayne County Sheriff's report 60-year-old Amy Francis was arrested following a joint investigation conducted by the Sheriff's Office and the Wayne County Department of Social Services. Authorities allege Francis failed to report income earned by her husband while receiving SNAP benefits through the county. Investigators say the omission resulted in Francis receiving over $2,000 in benefits to which she was not entitled. Francis was charged with fourth-degree welfare fraud, fourth-degree grand larceny, and first-degree offering a false instrument for filing. She was processed at the Wayne County Jail and released with an appearance ticket for Lyonstown Court, July 8th. Two motorcyclists were seriously injured in a crash in Ontario County after leading deputies on a chase that started in Yates County. Yates County Sheriffs conducted a traffic stop on two motorcycles on State Route 14 in Torrey when both motorcyclists took off from deputies, leading to a chase. The chase continued into Ontario County and ended on State Route 14 at the Ontario County line in Geneva when the motorcycles crashed into an uninvolved sedan. Both motorcyclists were transported to Strong Memorial Hospital for serious, non-life-threatening injuries. Charges are pending. The National Weather Service has confirmed a tornado touched down in Yates County Thursday morning, causing damage to vineyards, trees, and residential property along a 1.2-mile path. According to a preliminary damage survey, the tornado occurred about 10:55 a.m. Eastern Time and was rated EF1. Survey teams estimated maximum wind speeds of 90 miles an hour.
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1: Fresh Lake Air, WYLF weather. Tonight, a chance of rain showers, then cloudy, with a low around 55 and light northerly winds. Tuesday turns mostly sunny with a high in the mid-70s. Tuesday night stays partly cloudy near 55, and Wednesday stays sunny with another high in the mid-70s. Thursday brings showers and thunderstorms likely, with highs in the upper 70s. Currently, it's light rain and fog mist and 59 degrees, with the east-northeast wind at 3 miles an hour.
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0: 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A couple from Buffalo who went their separate ways after graduation back in 1974 randomly crossed paths in an upstate diner last month. They just announced their engagement, proving it's never too late for a second act.
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2: ABC News, I'm Michelle Franzen. The Trump administration proposed...

0: Proposing a rule change for citizenship applications. If approved, the cost of applying could increase by more than $550. It still has to go through a two-month review period. ABC's Luke Barr has more.
1: A new proposed rule by the Trump administration might make it more costly to become a U.S. citizen. The administration is proposing to raise the fee to file a citizenship form from $760 to $1,330, an increase of 75%. The current fees, they say, don't cover the cost of the application process.
0: Both the U.S. and Iran say they're making progress on talks for a permanent ceasefire deal. The reopening of the Strait of Hormuz also helping gas prices to drop a bit in the U.S. Health and Human Services says a 42-day quarantine period has ended for 18 Americans exposed to the hantavirus on a cruise ship. And legendary music producer Clive Davis has died. He was credited for discovering music icons, including Aretha Franklin and Whitney Houston over the decades. This is ABC News. UK Prime Minister Keir Starmer announcing he's resigning following pressure within his own party to step down. He'll stay on as Prime Minister until elections are held in July. Andy Burnham, who's seen as a top candidate to replace Starmer, was sworn in as MP for Makerfield today. Former Federal Reserve Chair Alan Greenspan has died.
2: Appointed by Ronald Reagan, Alan Greenspan knew the global economy was changing, as he once told Congress.
3: It's becoming increasingly conceptual and less physical. More services and less physical goods.
2: Greenspan oversaw a period of unprecedented prosperity through the 1990s, but his policies were later blamed for contributing to the housing crisis and global recession of 2008. Brian Clark, ABC News.
0: Greenspan was 100. In Southern California, fire crews continue to battle flare-ups of the massive warehouse fire in Boyle Heights in East L.A. It's been burning since Wednesday with thick black billowing smoke in the air. Michelle Franz in ABC News.
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6: Fresh Lake Air, WYLF weather. Tonight, a chance of rain showers, then cloudy, with a low around 55 and light northerly winds. Tuesday turns mostly sunny with a high in the mid-70s. Tuesday night stays partly cloudy near 55, and Wednesday stays sunny with another high in the mid-70s. Thursday brings showers and thunderstorms likely, with highs in the upper 70s. Currently, it's light rain and fog mist and 59 degrees, with a northeast wind at 3 miles an hour.
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Right now it is time for our first drive at 5 for a brand new week. If you clocked out of work at 5 o'clock, welcome in. Hope you have a great drive home on this Monday. Of course, please keep both hands on the wheel, both eyes on the road, and never ever text and drive.

0: This is pretty cool. A new study links a daily handful of nuts to helping lower cognitive decline. Researchers tracking adults over a 20-year period found that consuming just 1.5 ounces of walnuts or almonds on a daily basis can help decrease memory-related decline risk by over 20%. Coming up on our drive at 5, we've got some Mr. Mister, a little Megan Trainor, and some Christopher Cross.
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2: Fresh Lake Air, WYLF weather. Tonight, a chance of rain showers, then cloudy, with a low around 55 and light northerly winds. Tuesday turns mostly sunny with a high in the mid-70s. Tuesday night stays partly cloudy near 55, and Wednesday stays sunny with another high in the mid-70s. Thursday brings showers and thunderstorms likely, with highs in the upper 70s. Currently, it's light rain and fog mist and 59 degrees.
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1: ABC News, I'm Michelle Franzen. Talks continue in Switzerland to finalize a permanent peace deal between the U.S. and Iran, both sides agreeing to a 60-day roadmap. Talks now shifting to nuclear issues and sanctions. President Trump in the Oval Office today during an executive signing, telling reporters he thinks the diplomatic negotiations will avoid another escalation at the Strait of Hormuz, and praised the U.S. naval blockade.
2: I think the blockade was more impactful than dropping bombs, if you want to know the truth. It was, like I said, they call it the steel wall. Nobody got through. Not one ship got through. Able to go to Iran.
1: Oil prices.
2: That's what we wanted them to go through.
1: Oil prices are easing along with gas prices at the pump in the U.S. Analysts say it will take longer, though, to return to pre-war prices. A gallon of regular dipping below $4 a gallon. Clive Davis has died, the music promoter credited for discovering some of the greatest singers and bands of the past three generations, from Whitney Houston to Billy Joel and Santana. Davis was 94. This is ABC News. In Southern California, fire crews continuing to battle flare-ups of the massive warehouse fire in Boyle Heights, East Los Angeles. It's been burning since Wednesday, thick black billowing smoke filling the air. ABC's Melissa Adan has more on the impact.
3: Unhealthy air quality in parts of Los Angeles, and all of this is due to this massive warehouse fire that is burning. It has been smoldering for days now, and now a state of emergency has been declared. We can see those smoke and plumes from miles and miles away. LA officials handing out masks and air purifiers to people, because we are talking about 85 million pounds of food that is decaying and burning. Officials say that this could possibly burn for weeks.
1: In Utah, a fast-moving wildfire triggering evacuations near Eureka, southwest of Provo. It's charred nearly 22,000 acres and is 0% contained. It is the biggest of 11 wildfires burning across the state. I'm Michelle Franzen, ABC News.
4: 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Major League Baseball, the Yankees are in Detroit tonight, starting a three-game series with the Tigers. New York dropped 2 of 3 to the Cincinnati Reds as they lose Sunday 4-1. Ben Rice hit his 22nd home run of the season, but the Yankees stranded 8 men on base. Tonight, Gerrit Cole will get the start for New York. He's 2-1, an ERA of 2.57. Framber Valdez will go for the Tigers. He's 3-5. The Mets hosting the Chicago Cubs tonight at Citi Field, starting a four-game series running through Thursday. Kode Senga will go for the Mets. He's 0-5 with an ERA of 9. The Cubs go with Shota Imanaga. He's 4-6. New York dropped 2 of 3 to the Phillies, losing on Sunday 6-2. And the NHL draft will take place on Friday in Buffalo. The New York Rangers have the 5th overall pick. 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
2: Fresh Lake Air, WILF weather. Tonight, a chance of rain showers, then cloudy, with a low around 55 and light northerly winds. Tuesday turns mostly sunny with a high in the mid-70s. Tuesday night stays partly cloudy near 55, and Wednesday stays sunny with another high in the mid-70s. Thursday brings showers and thunderstorms likely, with highs in the upper 70s. Currently, it's fog, mist, and 59 degrees, with a northeast wind at 3 miles an hour.
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We're off and running in our drive at 6, kicked off by Brian Adams. If you clocked out of work at 6 o'clock, welcome on in. It's your turn to drive home in style, listening to a bunch of great music. Of course, you got to keep both hands on the wheel, both eyes on the road, and never, ever text and drive. Here's Natasha Bedingfield. This one's called Pocket Full of Sunshine.

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0: Hope you're having a super smooth drive at 6. We're just about halfway through. In case you didn't hear or are wondering still, last week's severe supercell thunderstorm spawned an EF-1 tornado with peak winds of 90 miles an hour near Rock Stream along the southwest shore of Seneca Lake.
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2: Fresh Lake Air, WYLF weather. Tonight, a chance of rain showers, then cloudy, with a low around 55 and light northerly winds. Tuesday turns mostly sunny with a high in the mid-70s. Tuesday night stays partly cloudy near 55, and Wednesday stays sunny with another high in the mid-70s. Thursday brings showers and thunderstorms likely, with highs in the upper 70s. Currently, it's fog, mist, and 61 degrees, with a north-northeast wind at 3 miles an hour.
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0: Well, that's going to do it for me. But of course, the Drive at 6 is going to wind on down in about 10 minutes. We've got the likes of All for One and Ann Murray coming up. Enjoy your Monday night. Have a terrific Tuesday. I'll catch you back here at 3 p.m. Till then, be well, be happy, but most of all, be kind to one another.
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0: Okay, guys, how do you tell if the woman in your life is lying? Is that possible? Not in my house, but maybe in yours. Here are the facts from former FBI agent and body language expert Joe Navarro. It's because my wife never lies. Joe Navarro says, when you ask her questions, here are the clues to look for. First, she presses her lips together. So if she presses her lips together, that indicates stress, he says, and most people are stressed when they lie. The next clue, she isn't telling the truth. She crinkles her nose. People react to unpleasant questions the same way they react to unpleasant smells. They wrinkle their nose. Clue number three from our expert, she touches or protects her neck. Ooh, this is good. Retired FBI agent Navarro says, when a woman feels threatened, she tends to touch the front of her neck or play with her necklace because it's an area that's physically vulnerable. For men, their tell is fidgeting with their tie. One final clue that the lady that you're with may not be truthful. She starts rubbing her eyes. Our expert says she's subconsciously trying to block her line of vision. In fact, the tell is so common. Our expert says even blind people do this when they lie.
8: Intelligence for your life.

0: All right, folks, next time you have a headache, try this. Take a walk on some grass barefoot. Give Gerard, you're always talking about this, about grounding, right?
1: I do this all the time.
0: So researchers at the University of Connecticut found that walking barefoot through soft grass stimulates nerves in the feet that dial down brain inflammation.
1: So everybody calls me a hippie, but I, you know, I wear...
0: That's a compliment.
1: I wear sandals a lot, and sometimes, you know, you're sitting in a field, or like, I, you know, I'm at my kids' soccer games, I just take the sandals off, and I'm standing in the grass in bare feet. I love the way that it feels. It stimulates nerves in my feet that don't normally get stimulated. I absolutely like it. I live this, and there's something... I don't know how much truth there is to this, but it's something about the ions that are supposedly transferred into your feet. I don't know, but what I do know is that it feels good, and so I do it consistently, and I highly recommend it.
0: Yeah, it turns out that grass tickling your feet, according to the University of Connecticut, can relax scalp muscles that are spasming and raise your pain threshold, and 10 minutes later, your headache is gone.
1: Yeah, this does not apply to gas station restrooms, right? This is fields of grass.
0: Yeah. It's and by the way, the best nerve stimulation is if you step on a bee. That's amazing.
1: That'll stimulate some nerves.
0: I've done that. Yeah, my headache's gone. I can't even feel my headache anymore.
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5: Fresh Lake Air, WYLF weather. Tonight, a chance of rain showers, then cloudy, with a low around 55 and light northerly winds. Tuesday turns mostly sunny with a high in the mid-70s. Tuesday night stays partly cloudy near 55, and Wednesday stays sunny with another high in the mid-70s. Thursday brings showers and thunderstorms likely, with highs in the upper 70s. Currently, it's fog, mist, and 61 degrees, with a north wind at 0 miles an hour.
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